0: is live. Tyler, right? Right here on the People Station, Power 923, man. More music continues to roll out tonight. I don't want you to go anywhere. Beautiful thing is, you ain't got to, all right? I'll tell you what you need to do, though. Make sure you pull up on me tomorrow. I'll be live at Philando Smith University. That's right, man. Going down 11:30 to 1:30, all right? For the back-to-school event, man. As well as Stack 3 being out 2:30 to 4:30, Local Tire Wheel in Jacksonville. And then you can catch me Friday night, 7:30 to 9:30 at the Magic Springs Adult Splash Adult Night, baby. The biggest pool party of the year. The last one of the summer. You don't want to miss it. And I'm bringing tickets to all the UAPB football games. Plus, the Southern Soul Showdown with J.C. McKellar, man. Live and off of the city, man. Listen here. I got more music continuing to road drive tonight. Don't want you to go anywhere, man. Next hour, we're getting into the mixtape at 8, my favorite, all right? Mixtape is throwbacks after throwbacks after throwbacks. I'm a dog, DJ P. Smoke, right here on the People Station. It's Power 923. Let's go, yo.
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0: Power 92.10, the People Station, the Big Dog, CTC, talking to you, man. Oh, yeah, I got music continuing to roll down the night. Don't want you to go anywhere. That was a mixtape at 8, brought to you by my guy DJ P Smooth, man. Listen here, we got more music rolling down the night. Of course, you got opportunities for you to win tickets all weekend long. 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

Power 92 Jam, the People Station, the Big Dog, CTC talking to you, man. Here laughing at this David Banner content, man. We got to start the David Banner challenge, all right? When I hit the stage tomorrow at the pool party and they drop that, I'm literally skipping around the stage. I might find me a wig just like David Banner. That is crazy. That video is hilarious. I'm not going to lie. I don't laugh at too much stuff on the internet. Let me stop lying. Yeah, I do. I laugh at a ton on the internet. But that video, hilarious. All right, I got to post it up on the page, man. Be sure to go. Speaking of the page, be sure to go follow the Power 923 page, man. Follow me at The Voice CTC, man. More music continues to roll out tonight. Don't want you to go anywhere. Make sure you pull up on us tomorrow, 11:30 to 1:30. I'll be at Philander Smith University for their back-to-school event. 2:30 to 4:30, local tire and wheel. Jacksonville, stand up. Stack 3 will be live on location. And then I

0: things, head on down to Hot Springs for the Magic Springs Adult Night Swim Party, man. I'm telling you right now, you don't want to miss that because I'm not coming to waste your time, all right? And yes, this just in, all right? I will be emceeing for the Soulja Boy and Ying Yang concert the next day at the same location. Magic Springs is on fire this weekend, and CTC is in the city, and your boy is coming to party with Hot Springs, all right? I'm bringing the city with me, too. I ain't gonna lie. Lil Rock coming down. I'm just gonna tell you right now, so prepare, all right? And Lil Rock, click of the ticket, okay, right? No phone, no texting, just get to the location and get back, all right? More music continues to roll out tonight, man. I can't wait to get these tickets to you, man. Don't forget, Sunday Heritage Classic tickets on deck tomorrow. Yes, I'll have them in hand. Come win them, all right? Plus, the National State Classic. It's CTC on 923. We got more music to get to. Let's go.
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2: We're talking about it because it's in the news, and it happened in Memphis. 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She shot him and killed him as he was leaving the home. 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

0: What up, fam? This your boy, Big Sick. 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

0: 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Somebody tell them people Mr. Hem is here.
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0: Mr. Hem is here.
1: Whoa, whoa, whoa, whoa, whoa, whoa.
0: Mr. Hem.
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0: Gospel Station, man. So Wayne Fresh, I feel like he should have put that tag in there. Arkansas, stand up, man. It is the All Request Hour. Leo, step in, man. Birthday shout-out, song request. Want to get off your chest, hit me up. 501-310-923 is the number. That's 501-310-923. That is the number. All right, Sound Sexy Red, Trizzy Drake, Beyonce, and more coming up next right here on the People Station. Welcome to Arkansas's number one night show with The Voice. CTCO923. Let's go, yo.
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This is the one and only comedian Jesse McDonald, aka Mr. I Ain't Drunk. I Just Walked This Way. 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

0: Anyway, for Kanye, live in New Orleans at Caesar's Palace, okay? I'm telling you right now, man, the Superdome. Well, I said Caesar's Palace, Caesar's Superdome. We are not in Vegas. We are in New Orleans, okay? Yes, but in August, we're sending you out with floor seats, man. $100 cash, flights, hotel. Yes, live. Yay. Yes, man. Products provided by Live Nation, the People Station, Power 923, man. All you got to do is listen in for that keyword, okay? Four times a day. Your next keyword comes with the lead dog, bright and early in the morning. 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
2: We're talking about it because it's in the news. A homeowner is upset at Little Rock Police because the police shot his innocent dog. But the footage is out now. Power listener, how do you feel about this footage?
3: So I just told him, get your dog. And the man said, he's all right. And the dog immediately turned and started growling. And then he charged from inside the house out to the street. If you're looking at the footage, people, the officer was in the middle of the damn street. He almost backed into that damn SUV that was going by when he before he even shot. The dog was not in the yard. He was not being aggressive and being territorial. He was in the street.
4: At the end of the day, the dog is at his property. He's at the dog house. So if you're scared, you get back in your vehicle, man. 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
1: 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And when I'm looking for a husband, uh-oh. 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

0: girl, you a 10, girl, you a 10, girl, you a 10. 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

let's get the party started. See you at the bar, you was hardly talking. That's when I knew that your heart was scarring. Friends to lovers need a part to star in. Like, wait, babe, let me ask your pardon. This ain't Gucci, this is Prada, darling. If you want something, you can

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Yo, what up? This is the one and only comedian Jesse McDonald, a.k.a. Mr. I Ain't Drunk, I Just Walk This Way. I listen to Power 92 on the app everywhere I go. You don't believe me? Try it for yourself.

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0: We're talking about it because it's in the news, and it happened in Memphis. A mother came home at 1:30 in the morning and found a 21-year-old man under the bed of her 13-year-old daughter. She shot him and killed him as he was leaving the home. Power listeners, how do you feel about this one? Should she catch a case?
1: As he turned his back and walked off?
2: She asked the man to leave. Man was leaving. The man was outside. You cannot shoot nobody in the back like this, bro.
1: All we do know, though, is the boy, the young man is dead. And I'm not taking up for the man, but we don't know what he was told. And all I can say is 13 does not look 13.
0: Absolutely.
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0: We're talking about it because it's in the news. A homeowner is upset at Little Rock police because the police shot his innocent dog. But the footage is out now. Power listener, how do you feel about this footage?
1: So I was just told him, get your dog. And the man said, he's all right. And the dog immediately turned and started growling. And then he charged from inside the house out to the street. If you're looking at the footage, people, the officer was in the middle of the damn street. He almost backed into that damn SUV that was going by before he even shot. The dog was not in the yard. He was not being aggressive and being territorial. He was in the street.
2: At the end of the day, the dog is at his property. He's at the doghouse. So if you're scared, you get back in your vehicle, man. Simple as that.
1: He was aggressive. I shot him, and I shot him too.
3: Now we don't advocate violence on the show. 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
1: 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He deserved what he got.
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What up, fam? This your boy, Big Sit. This is ever woman, oh, she ain't got it. You know, whenever I'm in the city, I'm tuned in to Power 92 Jam, the People Station. 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

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My

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0: We're talking about it because it's in the news, and it happened in Memphis. A mother came home at 1:30 in the morning and found a 21-year-old man under the bed of her 13-year-old daughter. She shot him and killed him as he was leaving the home. Power listeners, how do you feel about this one? Should she catch a case?
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2: To call
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2: She asked the man to leave. 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You cannot shoot nobody in the back like this, bro.
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0: We're talking about it because it's in the news. A homeowner is upset at Little Rock police because the police shot his innocent dog. But the footage is out now. Power listener, how do you feel about this footage?
1: So I was just told him, get your dog. And the man said, he's all right. And the dog immediately turned and started growling. And then he charged from inside the house out to the street. If you're looking at the footage, people, the officer was in the middle of the damn street. He almost backed into that damn SUV that was going by before he even shot. The dog was not in the yard. He was not being aggressive and being territorial. He was in the street.
2: 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Simple as that.
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0: We're talking about it because it's in the news. A homeowner is upset at Little Rock police because the police shot his innocent dog. 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
1: When you have people come by your house, you got to contain your dog, Joe. 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Shoot him up, bang, bang.
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2: 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So yeah, gone. Euthanizing.
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6: 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We're out of here.
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1: Yeah. 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

0: This is such a crazy feeling, though. I don't want to get too attached, but I feel like I already am. 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Right?
1: Yo, what up? This is the one and only comedian, Jesse McDonald, a.k.a. Mr. I Ain't Drunk, I Just Walked This Way. 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
1: I used to think about immature things. 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

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It's just where it's at. Who's kidding?

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0: 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Somebody tell them people Mr. Him is here.
1: Whoa, whoa, whoa, whoa, whoa, whoa.
0: Mr. Him is here.
1: Whoa, whoa, whoa, whoa, whoa, whoa.
0: Mr. Him.
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0: What's going on? 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

0: We're talking about it because it's in the news, and it happened in Memphis. A mother came home at 1:30 in the morning and found a 21-year-old man under the bed of her 13-year-old daughter. She shot him and killed him as he was leaving the home. Power listeners, how do you feel about this one? Should she catch a case?
1: As he turned his back and walked off?
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let's get the party started. 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That's when I knew that your heart was scarring. 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Like, wait, babe, let me ask your pardon. This ain't Gucci, this is Prada, darling. 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

0: Hey, we in the building and welcome to it. This is that Friday morning edition of the Broadway Joe Morning Show. And we started off with a high today of about 95 degrees and a low tonight of about 74 right now. We're right at 75 and nice and pretty nice here in Central Arkansas. 75 degrees. And I got a key word for you because I want you to jet away to see, hear, and enjoy, yay, in New Orleans. And your key word is heartless. H-E-A-R-T-L-E-S-S. Heartless. Text that to the number 95819. And this morning, we're going to be doing grand prize drawings for meet and greet for the Ying Yang Twins and Soulja Boy. Our own CTC will be at Magic Springs tonight and tomorrow night for the big concert. Tonight it is the adult party, and then tomorrow night it's the big concert. CTC will be in the building for both of them. We'll be broadcasting live tonight. And of course, tomorrow night it's the big concert with Soulja Boy and them Ying Yang Twins. If you won, you could be getting a call from us this morning to meet and greet the Ying Yang Twins and Soulja Boy. Good luck with that. Coming up this morning, we got a jam-packed show for you. Coaches coming in. We'll do balling, that sports from a different perspective. We'll have our Pulaski County Sheriff Eric Higgins joining us this morning. And we'll also have Ryan Houston. We got movies to talk about with our movie review. And the mayors will be joining us. The Honorable Mayor of our great city here in Little Rock, Mayor Frank Scott Jr. And Madam Mayor Vivian Flowers will bring us the Pine Bluff Progress Report. What a busy morning we've had. We've got all that coming up for you this morning. And comedian Keith Gleason is with us. He's got sports and trending stories that are going on this morning. Keith?
1: Man, good morning. I'm glad you started off with sports because that's where I was going to start at, Joe. And it seems like since LeBron left the Lakers, Luka has been having some issues, especially with his ex-fiance because she wants $50 million and some more stuff. I didn't know a fiance could get $50 million. But we will see. We most definitely going to get into that story. And Shaquille O'Neal said it. You know some people going to be mad. But he says the WNBA's players, their treatment of Caitlin Clark is just a rite of passage.
0: Yeah.
1: That's just how it goes. They got to rough you up.
0: I like the challenge. You and I were talking about the challenge. A boys high school basketball team taking on the WNBA champions for $10 million.
1: Yeah, and he said at WNBA, they real quiet. Clay Travis, he offered $10 million if they could beat any high school team. What high school team are his choosing?
0: His choosing. And I told you, I said, that new freshman at the Razorbacks have that boy that's 6'10", 6'11", inside, I can imagine that no woman going to be trying to guard him. I'm just saying.
1: Or just Jordan Smith. Now, the crazy part about it is I gave the girls a chance. I said, I think they could beat a high school team.
0: Well, I said, I don't think
1: you put some of them big boys in there, they can't stop them big boys.
0: They can't stop some of them guards. Like you say, Jordan Smith.
1: The crazy part about it, Joe, since they changed the rules, pretty much half of the guys that come out of high school that play college ball probably could go straight to the NBA.
0: Yeah. Oh, yeah. That's what I'm saying. Just,
1: they changed the rules, so they got to go to college. But they could go straight to the NBA. The way they're playing now. But, yeah, do you think that the women could be a high school
0: WNBA
1: team?
0: WNBA champions.
1: The champions.
0: That's right.
1: The Las Vegas Aces.
0: Yes.
1: Could they beat a high school team of his choosing for $10 million?
0: Right. No, I don't know. Keith, I don't know. That's a good one.
1: Well, I mean, I guess when you look at it, what do you get if you lose? Because the loser gets something, right?
0: Yeah.
1: So I don't know. It wouldn't be so bad if you lost. Yeah. And speaking of losing, that look like the Razorbacks, I'm talking about the men's basketball team, are going to lose anytime soon because they're getting national attention. People are saying that's a Final Four team right there.
0: That's a lot of pressure on the coach when you
1: Yeah, a lot of pressure on Coach Cal. And a California-based college football program has been forced to cancel its season. I'll tell you why. And to slide over to some trending stories, student loan forgiveness is now moving forward. Now, about 450,000 people could get relief in a $23 billion settlement. I'll tell you about that. You remember the Martin Show, Martin? Well, the spinoff, the Varnell Hill Show, is set to release, has a release date for September, so we get a chance to see that. They talked about this years ago, so I guess it has finally happened.
0: Yeah, and remember we had Tommy Davidson in the studio? Yeah. He told us a lot about that. I'm happy for him.
1: The Varnell Hill Show.
0: Yeah, I'm happy that this is happening for him because he had a little salt in it when he was here talking to us about it.
1: Yeah,
0: everybody promising
1: tell.
0: To do this.
1: Yeah.
0: I love what he told us. And he tells us up on the air. That's the best thing about it. We get more gossip off the air than we do on the air. It's the Wayans family, he said.
1: Yeah, man.
0: Every family member gets a role. If you see it, it's a scary movie.
1: Everybody. But you
0: he
1: can't be mad
0: about
1: at
0: that.
1: Him. I mean,
0: hey.
1: From the nieces to the nephews to the cousins, everybody. If you part of the Wayans family, you're going to be in a movie. The crazy part about that is Tony Rock, the brother of Chris Rock, has never been put in a movie by his brother Chris
0: Rock. Wow, isn't that something?
1: Never been put in a movie.
0: Wow. That name need to be Wayans. He's been in all kind of movies.
1: He said, my brother ain't never. He said, I done asked him. He's never put me in a movie. Ain't that something? And yeah. Earth, Wind, and Fire, they postponed.
0: Family! We all, we not.
1: That ain't how he feels. I guess he feel like, yeah, you ain't going to bring much to the movie.
0: He said, we all, we not, Keith.
1: That's crazy. And that's the truth. You can Google that. He has never, never put his brother in a movie, man.
0: Wow.
1: Hey, that's crazy. Earth, Wind, and Fire, they postponed its San Francisco concert due to a health scare. I'll tell you about that. And Ari Lennox, she talks about the price of touring. She said, a lot of times you don't make a lot of money. You owe some money. And T. Grizzly, he gets his criminal record expunged. So some good news for him. And the Whitney Houston auction is set for August the 11th, and they say they're auctioning off some rare, rare outfits that Whitney Houston wore in some of her concerts. We're going to talk about all those stories coming up in sports, entertainment, and trending stories.
0: Arkansas News this morning, and they're actually advertising here on the station. Trex, the nation's leading manufacturer, they're opening up, man, and they've got big things happening here in Little Rock, and they've got jobs. They're looking for you, technicians, engineers, managers, and more. We're going to tell you about that. They're speeding it up, as a matter of fact. Also, longtime city director Ken Richardson will not be seeking his Ward 2 position. We'll tell you more about that coming up this morning. And new court documents that are filed are connecting and saying that the Arkansas state representative, you know, that jumped on his wife. They said he's been beating up on his wife for years now.
1: Come on, man.
0: Yeah, that's what they said.
1: Come on,
0: so we're going to talk more about that coming up. He has resigned, by the way. And a long time, they found a long abandoned African-American cemetery over near Hot Springs. We're going to update you on that. And the Mid-American Science Museum over there in Hot Springs, they got $30,000 from Arvest Bank and their foundation. All that's coming up this morning in Arkansas News. The power lines are on for early morning birthdays and anniversaries. If you have a birthday or an anniversary, now is the time to give us a call. 501-381-0923. Friday. It's the Friday morning edition of the Broadway Joe Morning Show.
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1: Well, it's time to talk about things that happened on this day in history. And we have reached the seventh day of August. August 7th, history-making events on this day, Keith.
2: All right, Joe. We're going to go back to 2007 on this day. And I remember this. The Osley brothers, Ron Osley, begins his 37-month sentence for tax evasion. His request for a reduced sentence because of his health issues doesn't fly with a judge who calls him a serial tax avoider. The IRS claims that Osley failed to pay $3.1 million in taxes. And I guess the judge is right because that man's still alive and kicking.
1: How many years ago was that?
2: 2007, Joe.
1: Oh, my gosh.
2: 19 years ago.
1: Yeah. Yeah, he wasn't too sick, huh?
2: Ron was trying to get out of their prison center. Just said, man, you've been jumping around on stage all these years. Ain't nothing wrong with you, bro. But he did have to do that 37 months. Also, in 2001, Usher puts out his third album, 8701. The title, a reference to the release date. It includes two number one hits, You Remind Me and You Got It Bad. I'm still laughing at Ron Osley. And then last on this day in history, in 2011, Big Boi of Outkast is arrested in Miami on drug charges when the police find ecstasy and Viagra in his baggage with his name on it. I'm going to leave it right there, Joe. That's all I have on this day in history.
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2: When you hear that, you know it's time for us to head down to my alma mater, Keith and I, our alma mater. Keith is a Bison and I'm a Buffalo.
3: That's right.
2: It's the home of the Arkansas Baptist College Buffaloes. And we've got the head Buffalo on the phone. That's Coach Fitz Hill. And it's time to go balling. Sports from a different perspective. Because if you balling, the money is falling. And they calling.
3: Yes, sir.
2: Good
4: morning,
2: Coach.
4: Good morning. Good morning. The Buffalo's calling this morning. You remember, hey, back in the day, they called them the Buffalo Soldiers. You remember that joke?
2: Yeah,
4: you know, the Buffalo
2: man.
4: Soldiers back on that. I guess, do we have to say the Bison Soldiers, too, since Keith the Bison?
3: That's right.
4: We can't leave him out, guys. Good morning to you. It's always good, man, as we get ready to almost roll back into this fall semester. Like you said, Joe, summer schools are opening early. You know, some schools now go year-round just to keep kids involved. And, I really think, you know, we just got to continue reaching out and touching our kids. So I appreciate what you're doing. It's summertime. Joe, how's the little football? When does your football league get kicked off?
2: Hey, Coach, the big game is next Saturday at Mighty Viking Stadium as the Mighty Vikings take on the Sunset Tigers, the two oldest football teams in Arkansas. Hook up. Hey, the Sunset Tigers have been around for 55 years, and the Mighty Vikings have been around for 46 years. So we all harnessed. Coach, you know him. He's a member of the Arkansas Black Hall of Fame, Coach Ed Johnson. He'll be there in Jacksonville. Yep. He's bringing them Tigers down, and it's going to be the first game for the Vikings. I think they started actually last week playing, so they got some early games in. But, yeah, Coach, we get it going next week. They out there practicing. We had a couple of days, Coach. I hadn't had this happen in a while. We had a couple of weeks, Monday and Tuesday, weren't able to practice. It was too hot outside.
4: Too hot, man.
3: Too hot, baby.
4: Well, yeah, you got to keep those babies hydrated, Joe. But I think that's just awesome to get the kids ready back in the mind frame. And working with them all summer, because like I always say, if they weren't out there practicing, where would they be?
2: Amen.
4: So it's awesome. I watched Coach Reggie, what he's doing over in Jacksonville. So, man, it's just good to see all of that come all the way up from the bottom, you know, all the way to the top. And, I just applaud what you're doing. What time is that game going to be, Joe?
2: It's going to be next week at Mighty Viking Field. You know where our stadium is at, Coach.
4: It'll start
2: around 10 o'clock in the morning, 10 or 11 o'clock in the morning. I think I got some other things going on that day, but we're going to definitely be there for that one. And I want to thank the Sunset Tigers actually played this week at their field again. So, they start a little early, so they've got a couple of games up under their belt. But we're excited about it. We've been practicing. We've been practicing, Coach. Practice, Coach.
4: Yeah. But Joe, hey, I know I want to let you know ABC is open for registration today. You mentioned it, so we calling, but you don't have to be balling to come on over there right now. We just want you at ABC. So, hey, listen, you may say I didn't finish high school. I need to get my GED. We got you covered over there, Miss Baker, over an adult education program. We processing in right now. We got you covered. Come enroll in the adult education program. First floor, Old Main. We want to get you back in the education game. As you know, Coach Joe, our welding coach, our program through adult ed will be expanding soon. Man, we're trying to bring on in more classrooms. We got a stacked up line in our welding classes, man, adult ed. And our goal is to be offering work trades and certificates through the adult education program as we move into the 26-27 year. But we're here to help you reach your dreams. We want to be teaching skills to pay the bills, because Joe, there are some challenges out there. And before we get ready to kick off the football season, my gridiron picks, I'm going to do good in school. But this week, I want to talk about, man, really, really excited about what our young people are doing, our former student athletes and collegiate athletes and professional players, man. What Moses Moody was, Steph Curry came in here to impact our communities. Isaiah Joe had a shooting camp coming on that he's working with our young people. Just so many things going on that you see former players, the coaches, even, you know, just giving back what y'all are doing. I think that's important. You know, skills for life, the things that that Joe did with Steph Curry actually videoed him doing his welding project, man. And he tagged me on that, man. He's had thousands and thousands of views. And because here's the deal, Joe and Keith, AI can do a lot of things, but it can't weld. You can't repair plumbing, can't repair air conditioning. But that's why I love what Moses, you know, Foundation is doing. Mo Foundation expanding his camps outside the gym, and we're trying to teach life skills. And Joe, that's what we have to do, because I want to say this. I want to give these numbers to understand why it's important. I love ball, but here's what the facts say: a black male today has 1 in 1,250 chance of playing in the NFL, 1 in 4,600 chance of playing in the NBA, 1 in 2,000 chance of getting a PhD in science or math, 1 in 548 chance of being a medical doctor, 1 in 195 chance of being a lawyer, and 1 in 53 chance of being a teacher. But that same kid, Joe, has 1 in 13 chance of being ordered to prison before 20, 1 in 6 chance of going to prison before dying, 1 in 3 chance of being a felon, 1 in 7 chance of never graduating high school, 5 in 6 chance of never earning a college degree, and 1 in 2 chance of becoming a drug abuser. So that's why what you're doing is so important to the community, and whatever our community has to step inside and give these kids a different perspective, a different view. And if things didn't start out right, that's why we have the GED program at Arkansas Baptist College to say, get in where you fit in. We're going to give you an opportunity. We're going to help rehabilitate. We're going to help grow your dreams. We want to do things for you that you may feel like that you couldn't do, or that somebody left you out, because that's so important right now, that we love on our kids. Because Joe, right now, so much is going on in our communities that we have to give back to our young people. Coach Fitz loves ball, but what I realize is that very few of our young people are going to have opportunity to make a living by playing sports. So that's why we got to get them in the books, Joe. We appreciate what you're doing, serving on the board of Arkansas Baptist College. Appreciate you working with those babies and giving them opportunities. Keith, appreciate what you're doing to give back in the communities and bring attention, you know, to the crisis in our community, because we understand it. We don't change it. It's not going to change for our young people. And so I appreciate that. But next week when I come back, it's time for football. Hey, Joe, I know you. Are y'all on the Cowboy bandwagon again this year? Tell me what the deal is.
2: Coach,
4: I got to know what's up.
2: Coach, we going to the Super Bowl, Coach. We're predicting this, that we're going to the Super Bowl, Coach.
3: The big game.
2: We're going to the big game, Coach. We're going this year. This is our year.
4: I know what you're thinking,
2: Coach. I've been saying that for the last 30-plus years, but we doing it this time, Coach. Hey, Coach, I've been saying that for the last 30 years, but we're doing it this time. You're undefeated right now. You feeling good right now. I'm good. You feeling good right now. I'm good. You feeling good. What about the house before I go? Well, hey,
4: I was telling Bill Ingram, I said, it's really interesting, and I'm going to talk a little bit about this next week about, you know, NFL players, our Razorbacks going to, you know, in Arkansas being going in first round draft picks, doing a little research on that. But I think we understand, and I mentioned this to Keith, I think, before you were out, it's pretty amazing that you never thought our football program at Arkansas, that Vanderbilt, will be picked ahead of us in the preseason poll. Think about that.
2: Coach, they put the Big Ten and the SEC together. Yeah, and we still last. Like, wait a minute.
3: Yeah, man.
2: Come on now. Yeah. Nah, we can't be last at all of them. Now, come on. Yeah, Coach, that's what they did. They put both programs together, and we dead last in both of them, all together. That would make us ranking 27 or something like that.
4: That's Purdue and all of them ahead of them. You know what I'm saying?
2: Everybody, Coach, everybody. Yeah.
4: Now, but
2: we
4: you,
2: can't
4: you know,
2: be that
4: Vanderbilt,
2: bad. We can't be that bad, Coach. Yeah.
4: But next week, I'm going to tell you, I think, why. But those stats that I gave to you, it's those odds, man. We got to get our kids to the field. We got to keep our kids in school. When our kids get suspended, man, we got to work with them, because our talent is in the communities. It's just not on the field.
2: Amen.
4: And we got to find ways to keep them on the field so they'll have a chance to produce their skills to help pay their bills in the future. Can't send them home. It's the easiest thing to do is, hey, you're out of the game. One thing I'm going to say, one thing I know, Jesus would not suspend the people he loves. He gives them opportunity. He worked with them through their deficiencies. And so, Joe, that's what we desire to do at ABC. Thank you for serving. And until next week, guys, it's almost time for Pigskin's Pick in a couple of weeks. Yeah. Hey, I love you guys and look forward to getting back with you next week, okay?
2: We love you too, Coach.
3: All right,
2: because
3: Coach, love you, man.
2: If they ballin'!
4: We're calling. Hey, come over and see us today. Let us know if you come over. We'll be registering today on the spot. Hey, don't worry about it. If you don't have the GED, we got you. We'll send you over there to get that, but we want you in school. And don't forget, we're gonna be feeding over there today, Joe. Come on over and get that meal over there, Joe. Let's go.
2: I got you, Coach.
4: Get in the game. The catfish is calling. Your catfish is calling.
2: All right, Coach. The balling, the money's falling. That's Coach Fitz Hill. We get him every Friday morning and rebroadcast it on Saturday morning here at Power 923. Coming up, we've got some entertainment news, and we've got Arkansas news coming up this morning. And coming up this morning in Arkansas news, we'll be talking about, actually, they advertise here on our station, Trex. The nation's leading manufacturer, they're opening up, man. And let me tell you something, man. They are saying they're trying to get jobs opening early here in Little Rock. They got positions for technicians, engineer, managers. If that's you, they are hiring. We're going to tell you more about that coming up this morning. And longtime city director Ken Richardson has announced that he will not seek another term there in Ward 2. So we'll update you on that. And new court documents that were filed on the state representative Austin McCullum. Remember, he was arrested over the weekend on a domestic case. Well, they say he's been beating up on his wife for a long time. We're going to tell you more about that coming up. And they found an abandoned African-American cemetery there in Hot Springs. We'll update you on that. As well as the Mid-American Science Museum. They get a $30,000 donation from our best bank. We're going to tell you about all of that. It's coming up this morning in Arkansas News. And later this morning, inside the hour, we do have some sports to talk about, Keith.
3: Yes, sir. We got to talk about Luka Doncic, his ex-fiance, not his ex-wife. She wants $50 million and more. I'll tell you what's going on with that case. Also, a California-based college football program has been forced to cancel its season. The Razorbacks are getting national attention, and I'm talking about the basketball team, not the football team. And Clay Travis, he offers $10 million for the Las Vegas Aces, the women's WNBA team, to play a high school team of his choice. And they say right now it's crickets from the WNBA. We're going to talk about those stories coming up in sports and entertainment.
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1: And at 6:54, we got Arkansas news. 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H-E-A-R-T-L-E-S-S. Text that to 95819 to get qualified to see Ye in New Orleans. We've got four keywords today, and the key to winning is get those keywords in. So good luck at getting yourself qualified to jet away. It's time now for Arkansas News. And this morning, we've got grand prize winners. We'll be drawing this morning to send you to see this weekend. They're in Magic Springs. Make sure you check them out because the Ying Yang Twins, you can get a chance to meet and greet them

0: deal, doing it up big time today. So make sure you go by and holler at Stack. I'll let you know where we're busy broadcasting live. We'll also be over at the Philander Smith University with big things happening over there today. We're broadcasting live starting at around 11 o'clock this morning. So you want tickets for the big games? We got you. Hey, we'll let you know exactly where all that's coming up. Right now, it's time for Arkansas News.
1: From the KRN Newsroom, I'm Jay Jones. A major economic development at the Port of Little Rock is moving ahead faster than expected. Trex, the nation's leading manufacturer of composite decking and railing products, says its new Little Rock facility will reach 50% production capacity by the end of the year, more than 6 months ahead of schedule.

0: Trex currently has multiple job openings in Little Rock, including positions for technicians, engineers, and managers. Longtime Little Rock City Director Ken Richardson has announced he will not seek another term representing Ward 2. Richardson has served the Southeast Little Rock Ward since 2007 and has largely been absent from city business following a health crisis in 2004. The Ward 2 race is now drawing significant interest, with five candidates expected to compete for the open seat. New court documents filed in connection with a protection order request against former Arkansas State Representative Austin McCollum contain allegations of multiple physical attacks made by his wife. The filing comes after McCollum's recent arrest on a domestic battery charge. A judge will ultimately determine the merits of the petition as the case moves through the court system. A long-abandoned African-American cemetery has been discovered in Hot Springs, shedding new light on a forgotten chapter of local history. Historians and community leaders say the site contains graves dating back generations and could provide important information about African-American families who helped build the region. Efforts are now underway to document the cemetery, identify those buried there, and preserve the historic site for future generations. The Mid-America Science Museum in Hot Springs has received a $30,000 donation from the Arvest Foundation. The funding will help support educational programs, exhibits, and hands-on science learning opportunities for children and families from across Arkansas. Leaders at the museum say investments like this will help inspire future scientists, engineers, and innovators while expanding access to educational experiences for visitors from throughout the state. 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
1: 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For today, a 30% chance for scattered showers and thunderstorms this afternoon. High temperatures in the mid-90s. There could be some gusty winds with those thunderstorms. Some of those will linger into tonight with low temperatures in the mid-70s. And on Saturday, it's a 20% chance for scattered showers and thunderstorms with high temperatures in the mid-90s. I'm KARK Chief Meteorologist Todd Yacobian from the News Radio 102.9 KARN Weather.
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5: All right, we're a couple of minutes away from 7 o'clock. Obvious with Chris Breezy, 75 degrees here in Little Rock.

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3: 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Grand prize drawing coming up this morning. This weekend, the Ying Yang Twins, Soulja Boy, they are live at Magic Springs, and we want you to meet and greet them. We'll be drawing here in just a few minutes. If you won on yesterday, it could be you. So good luck. We'll be doing our grand prize drawing. We got it coming up. But we are busy and broadcasting live, and we're out on location this weekend, and it all starts on today, live, 10:30 until 1:30 at the Philander Smith University. It is CTC doing it up big, live on location with the People Station. He'll have tickets for you, so make sure you go by and holler at CTC. And he's getting ready for tonight, where he's going to be hanging out tonight. But that's where we start at, 10:30 this morning, 10:30 until 1:30 at the Philander Smith CTC doing it up. They want you to come out and register right there on the spot today. Get yourself enrolled at Philander Smith College today. That's from 11:30 until 1:30. And then from 2:30 until 4:30, Stack 3 will be in my hometown of Jacksonville at the local Tire and Wheel. And, hey, they are making deals there. Hey, yeah, boy, it's the first of the month, so they're making deals at local Tire and Wheel. But Stack will have tickets for you for that Kickoff Classic, Southern Heritage Classic. And he'll have some tickets for you for Magic Springs. So make sure you catch him today. And then tonight, it is adult night. CTC will be broadcasting live tonight, 7:30 until 9:30. He will be in Magic Springs doing it up big time. That's tonight, adult night. And of course, you know, on tomorrow night, CTC will be back at Magic Springs because the Ying Yang Twins and Soulja Boy, we're going to be drawing for someone to get meet and greet for that big show. We got that coming up for you. And hey, we're going to be out this weekend because we've got lots of back-to-school giveaways going on. I look forward to seeing everybody. As a matter of fact, I'm going to be out on tomorrow hanging out with the Studio 62 for their back-to-school block party. It's taking place right downtown here in Little Rock. And come on by, because they're doing the haircuts, they're doing braidings for the girls, backpack giveaway, school supplies, face painting, bounce houses there, and free food. Hey, got to give some big props out to Carmen Bradford and the Studio 62 Initiative. It is the back-to-school block party. They're going to block the street off, and you're going to come out for a great time. 614 Center Street, they'll have it blocked off. Great time there. And then a couple of back-to-school backpack giveaways going on Sunday. And they were on my talk show last week. The Omegas, along with Joyce Rayner and the Healing Hearts and Spirit, they're doing it up big time. They do it every year. It is a drive-through backpack giveaway this Sunday, 1 until 3 o'clock, right after church at 2512 State Street here in Little Rock. It's actually the Omega frat house there off of State Street. It's a drive-through. Come on through. You need to have the kids in the car with you, because if you got three kids, you get three backpacks. You got one kid, you get one backpack. You got no kids, you get no backpack. So you got to have the kids in the vehicle with you. That's going on this Sunday. And that's not all. Over on the north side, got to give some big props out to the 8th Street Missionary Baptist Church. It is their back-to-school jamboree that's happening on Sunday as part of their Sunday worship service, starting around 10:45. They got free food, free games from 12 until 12:30. They got the backpack giveaway. They also have clothing there for you. Free hairstyling for the girls as well as the guys. You can get your free haircuts done there. That's happening over again at the 8th Street Missionary Baptist Church, man. Big, big party all there for Sunday, and their Sunday worship is all apart from 9 a.m. until 1. They're doing the haircuts. Worship services starts at 10:45, but at 12, from 12 until 2:30, backpack giveaway, clothing giveaway, free food, and lots of games. That's at 901 Scipio A. Drones Drive in North Little Rock. Whew, that's just some of the backpack giveaways that are going on this weekend. Big shots go out to Hot Springs School District. Big shots go out to the Pine Bluff School District. East End, they're all back in. But next week, it's a bunch of them coming back in from Little Rock to North Little Rock, Pulaski County Special School. Yeah, yeah, yeah. Everybody's getting back in there. Jacksonville, they're getting back into school time. That's all I can tell you. Hey, so again, if you're out there driving, please be safe. I got a message from the Arkansas State Police, and they're saying, please, please, please, know that schools are starting back. Be careful because our kids are back at the bus stop. The buses are back on the road. And when you see flashing lights, just slow down. Just slow down because there are kids around. Please be safe out there on our roads. Coming up a little later this morning, we will have some trending stories to talk about, Keith.
2: Yes, sir. Yes, sir. You know, we got to talk some trending stories. Student loan forgiveness. Good news. Now about 450,000 people could get relief in a $23 billion settlement. We'll get into that story. And we waited for it almost 20 years. The Varnell Hill Show is set to release. A release date, as a matter of fact, for September. You remember from the Martin Show, Varnell Hill. Did you miss me? That was a bomb back then. Tommy Davidson, yes, sir. Earth, Wind, and Fire postpones its San Francisco concert. I'll tell you what's going on there. Ari Lennox says that touring cost her a lot of money. She'll talk about the price of touring. Good news for T. Grizzly. He gets his criminal record expunged in the state of Detroit. Good news for him. And the Whitney Houston auction is set for August the 11th, and people are pretty upset. They're saying, you're auctioning off some of Whitney's, you know, prized possessions, but that's how it goes. We're going to talk about all of those stories coming up in Trending Stories.
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1: And they found me out of Little West Helena, Arkansas. You know what I'm saying? Because what? 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
6: 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It's 75 degrees here in Little Rock, the Broadway Joe Morning Show.

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2: 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We have them coming up for you next year on the Broadway Joe Morning Show. That key word again for you, jet away to see Ye in New Orleans. It is heartless. You have until 9 o'clock to text HEARTLESS to 95819. Good luck at getting qualified to see, hear, and enjoy Ye in New Orleans. So good luck. We got the round trip airfare for you for two, a two-night hotel stay, spending cash for you, and it's all being provided by Caesars Superdome. You have until 9 o'clock to get that keyword in. It'll change at 9. You'll get another keyword at 12, another one at 3 in this afternoon. So you get four keywords. And the key to winning? Text those four keywords in. The more times you get them in, the better your chances are at winning. So good luck. On the way, we'll have our Pulaski County Sheriff joining us this morning with an update on back to school and things that you need to know about getting back to school. Sheriff Eric Higgins will be joining us this morning. Also joining us, we'll have the Honorable Mayor of Pine Bluff for our Pine Bluff Progress Report. Madam Mayor Vivian Flowers will be joining us this morning. The Honorable Mayor of our great city here in Little Rock, Mayor Frank Scott Jr., will be joining us this morning. And we'll talk some movies with Ryan Houston. And I think I'm almost certain that he's seen Spider-Man. So we're going to be talking more about that. All that we've got it coming up for you here on the Broadway Joe Morning Show. But I want to talk with you right now about my dentist. 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She has a very simple motto. 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And tell them you heard Broadway Joe talking about it here at Power 923 Jams. I love my smile. Thank you, Dr. Gray. Time for them birthdays and anniversaries. And let's jump right into our celebrity birthdays for the morning, Keith.
3: All right, Joe. We're going to start off with Jalen Hurts. He has a birthday on today, 28 years old. David Mann, he turns 60. Kyler Murray, 29 years old, and born on this day from 3-6 Mafia. We lost her on New Year's Day of 2023. Gangsta Boo, mm-hmm. born on this day. That's what I have, celebrity birthdays, Joe.
2: Tedrick Brown, he's celebrating a 50-plus birthday here. He is in Little Rock. And you got some more from our text club.
3: Yes, sir. We're going to go over to our text club celebrity birthdays. We got to start off with my girl, Mo Soul Houston. She has a birthday on today. She wanted to make sure I got that in there. So she turns 44. So happy birthday, Mo. She's a very great poet, too. I got to put that in there. Also on today, we're going to say happy birthday to Alex Adams of Gravel Ridge, 30 years old today, and Brittany Adams Bradley of Sherwood, 37 on the day. So they want to make sure they got you in there. Also on our birthday list, no last name, but it just says early happy birthday to my little bro Keith from Conway and his big brother Ramon from Pine Bluff. His birthday is on tomorrow, so they got you in there. Seventh birthday shout out, Jaden Bledsoe out of Little Rock. Your parents love you very, very much, dog. Also, a belated birthday shout out, I'm gonna see if I can say this right, DeRodrick Smith Jr. of Good, 6 years old on yesterday. That's from Gigi. And last on our birthday list, no last name on this one, but a birthday shout out to Moni in Little Rock. Want to say happy birthday to all of those Text Club celebrity birthdays. And you know how we do it over here, man. All you got to do is call or text the number. That's 501-381-0923.
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2: 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Sheriff Eric Higgins got some tips for you. 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
6: Well, with that being said, it is time for us to head over to the county and talk with our Pulaski County Sheriff. It is back to school time, and Sheriff Eric Higgins wanted to come on because he wants to remind everybody that we got the school buses back on the road, and they are heading back to school. Just some safety tips. Sheriff, it's always great talking with you. Great to have you in this morning. You wanted to come in and make sure that our drivers knew that you all will be out there on the roads looking out for our kids, and we sure thank you for doing that. But we want our drivers to know that, hey, look, you got to be careful out there on our roads. Great to have you back on with the Sheriff. Good morning, and how you doing this morning?
7: Good morning. Doing great. You know, you're right. You know, school is coming back in session, and, you know, our drivers, you've been heading to work on where you need to go. It's fixing to change. Mm-hmm. Next week is fixing to change because we're going to have more traffic out there, parents taking the kids to school, school buses out there, kids driving to school. So there's more traffic, and we're just telling you, get ready for that. You know, heading to work, you know, leave a little bit earlier because there's going to be traffic out there. I don't want you to get stressed out because saying, where is all this traffic coming from? School is back in session. So we're going to have more traffic out there, more kids driving to school. Some of these kids are going to be first time driving to school. So give some grace out there as you're driving, and look out for these kids. I mean, these kids are going to be walking to their school bus stop. And these buses are going to be out there, and I need you to pay attention. Watch out for our kids. Stop for the buses. Do not drive around the buses. We don't want anybody to get injured. And it's, you know, it's not just in the morning time. It's afternoons. You know, we're going to have school buses out there. Sometimes you have after-school activity, and buses may be running a little bit later than you would think. So keep your eyes open. We want everybody to be safe. You know, we're excited about the kids are getting back to school. Kids are excited about going back to school and the activities they're going to have. You know, parents are excited. I think some parents are excited about the kids being back in school.
6: I think they are.
7: You know, we recognize that. And I'm gonna say this, and we're going to have those parents who are bringing their kids for kindergarten, things like that. They're going to be a little bit sad about dropping their elementary kids off. So it's going to be a lot of activity out there. And it's going to take a while for people to get back into the routine. So have some grace for our drivers out there, our bus drivers, our teachers out there. We appreciate our teachers choosing the career to educate the future. So we really appreciate
6: it. Hey, Sheriff, I don't know if you noticed or not, but, you know, back in the day, I used to be a bus driver. So can I send a shout out to all the bus drivers out there?
8: Because sexy Pat.
6: Yeah, the bus drivers get stressed out. They trying to drive. They got the kids on. It's first day back to school. The kids are excited. So shout out to all the bus drivers. And I want to let everybody know out there, please, please, please, those fines are pretty hefty if you pass one of those stop school bus signs. I don't want to let people know that, Sheriff. That's very, very important. You see them flashing lights, you better slow down.
7: Mm-hmm. Right, right. You know, you see a school bus in front of you and it's slowing down, don't try to pass it before they put the stop sign out. Don't do that. Stop.
6: You know it.
7: Slow down. Let that bus driver pick up those kids or drop those kids off. We do not want anybody to get hurt. And so it's better to be a little bit late for work for where you're going.
6: And Sheriff, you know, how long ago has it been? Hadn't been about 3 or 5 years ago that we had a tragic accident. First day of school, we lost one of the safety officers out there trying to help out. And so that's why it's so important. Please, please, please pay attention. I thank you so much. And I also see, Sheriff, that you're going to be out doing some school supplies giveaway. You and your officers out doing some things in the neighborhood, too, for back to school.
7: Oh, yeah, yeah. You know, that's been going on. We're going to be out this weekend at the Worship Center Kingdom Community Fest. Kingdom Community Fest from 9 a.m. to 12 p.m. That's in North Little Rock. at 418 East 49th Street. You know, they're not just going to have stuff for the kids. They're going to be doing health education, cancer awareness, health screening, fitness sessions. So it's going to be a good, fun event. They're going to be giving out backpacks, school supplies, free haircuts. So it's going to be a good event. Of course, they're going to have some food and snacks out there. So a great event. We appreciate them doing that and allowing us to be a part of their team out there, helping folks get ready and get back to school. So we're excited about being involved in that. And I'll just do a shout out. If anybody's interested with being involved with the sheriff's office, having us come out to your community event, we'd love to be a part of that. And you can reach out to our neighborhood coordinator at 501-539-3816. It's 539-3816. And get us on your calendar. We'd love to be a part of your events that you're having out there. But like I say, once again, school is starting. Don't just be prepared for Monday. You know, it takes a while for everybody to get into the routine. And so it may be things running a little bit slower for the next week or so. And again, we appreciate our bus drivers getting our kids to and from school safely in their activities. We thank you so much for that. We appreciate our teachers and educating our kids. And we want to say thank you to our administrators in our schools for helping us have a school, safe schools.
6: And Sheriff, I'm going to help you out a little bit. I want to try to help our drivers out just a little bit. We had Ms. Bailey on from Harris Elementary on yesterday. And if you don't know, Harris Elementary is going through remodeling. And you have the Harris Elementary students and you have the students from College Station Elementary. They're all at Harris right now. And so the driving patterns have changed. They've changed the road on the right side of the school to a one-way there, and that's all between this time. And they came on to let everybody know to please be patient. But I just said this to everybody. Oh, yeah. If you travel down 161, you may want to avoid that area because school is starting back, and there's going to be a lot of congestion in that area due to the new driving patterns and due to all of the students that are all at that one school now. So, again, 161 drivers, Harris Elementary area. If you're driving that way and you don't have kids, I will tell you to avoid that area.
8: Find something else to do.
6: Avoid that area. And if you do have kids, you got to drop them off at Harris.
8: Be patient.
6: Be patient. There you go, Keith. Be very, very patient because everything is starting all new and it's all over again. And I would advise you to leave home early so you can get there on time.
7: Absolutely.
6: There's a lot going on in the area. So that's from Ms. Bailey. She's the principal over there at Harris Elementary. She wanted all the parents to know that. And I just said that the people that don't have anything to do with Harris and you drive 161, stay from over there in the afternoon when school is out, and in the morning you might want to find another route. Just want to give them that information too, Sheriff.
7: I appreciate that. And also look out for these flashing signs, the school walk zones, things like that, because that's where your kids are trying to cross the street.
6: Right.
7: So watch out for that. Watch out for people trying to cross the road. There are security people out helping stopping traffic. We'll have deputies out at various schools helping out with the traffic during this week. So be careful, watch out, be patient, like he said, and leave early if you're trying to get somewhere. Because we want everybody to have a safe school year and everybody be safe out there. We're excited about our kids getting their education and getting back to school, getting back to the normal activity. So let's all be patient with each other and keep our eyes open. Let's not do anything that's distracting us. Let's not get so wrapped up in our music. Let's not get so wrapped up in definitely don't be on your phone. Don't be texting
6: phone
7: anything
6: down
7: like that. But let's pay attention and let's get there safely.
6: All right. Phone down in the school zones. Right. That's the law. So again, if you caught on your phone in the school zone, I think that's another fine. I'm just telling you.
7: There you go.
6: They ain't playing with that. And hey, I got to get a message. Sheriff, thank you so much for all that information. Anything in closing you want our listeners to know about other than just being safe for back to school?
7: You know, I think I just want to mention that we are hiring.
6: Okay.
7: Joining the Flexa County Sheriff's Office. I need good people to be a part of our team. If you're interested, you can give us a call. So at 501-340-6710 or go to our website at pcso.org. Looking for some good people who want to serve our community.
6: All right. Sheriff Eric Higgins, we get him when he's got some good stuff to talk about and making sure that we're safe out there. Always a pleasure talking with you, Sheriff. We look back forward to talking back with you very soon, okay?
7: All right. Y'all take care.
6: All right. That's Sheriff Eric Higgins. And speaking of driving, I got to talk with you about work zone driving. And this is a message from the Arkansas Department of Transportation. They want everyone to know out there that we have lost transportation workers because you are not focused, you're not paying attention, distracted driving, and phones down in work zones. When you see those yellow barrels out there, you need to slow down. We want all of our transportation workers to get home to their families safe and sound. Just a quick glance at your phone can change your life forever. So please, please, be focused. And speeding is another thing. If you didn't know, fines double when you are in a work zone. So please, slow down. Keep in mind that zero tolerance for reckless or distracted driving in our work zones. And if you didn't know, there are cameras in our work zones now, and you don't want a state trooper sitting at the end of the work zone. That's very, very short. Those work zones aren't long. But, yeah, he could be sitting at the end of it with a ticket with your picture on it, looking at your phone. Those are some really sensitive cameras, and they can do that. So, again, a message from the Arkansas State Department of Transportation. Slow down, phones down. Let's make sure our transportation workers get home safe to their families. Coming up, we got Arkansas news. It's on the way. It's the Broadway Joe Morning Show.
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3: Arkansas News, we got it coming up for you next. We got the mayors, Mayor Flowers out of Pine Bluff, Mayor Scott here in Little Rock. They're coming up inside the hour with movies from Ryan Houston. It's 75 degrees in Little Rock with a Doshi and a little anxiety at 923.

0: Advertising for Trex, they are the nation's leading manufacturer in deposit decking and railing products, and they're ahead of schedule in their manufacturing there. As a matter of fact, they're hiring. We're going to tell you more about that coming up. And Ken Richardson says he's not going to run for his another term in Ward 2, so that is open, and about five people have filed to run for that position. We also have Newt Court documents are showing that Austin McCullum, that's the state legislator, a state representative that was accused of domestic violence. They said he'd been beating his wife for a long time. We're going to tell you more about that coming up. And an African-American cemetery, abandoned cemetery near Hot Spring, has been discovered. We're going to tell you more about that. As well as the Mid-America Science Museum in Hot Springs. They're getting $30,000 from Arvest Bank and their foundation. We'll tell you more about all of that. It's coming up in Arkansas News and Inside the Hour. We'll talk trending stories coming up, Keith.
1: Yeah, Joe, we got to talk about student loan borrowers. Man, if you borrow some money, you may be in good standing, because now 450,000 people could get relief in a $23 billion settlement. Also, you remember Varnell Hill, the Varnell Hill show from The Martin Show, Tommy Davidson. Now he has his own show, and it's set to be released in September. Earth, Wind & Fire postpones its San Francisco concert. Ari Lennox, she talks about the struggles and the price of touring. We're going to get into that story. T. Grizzly, he gets some good news because his criminal record has been expunged. And Whitney Houston's auction is set for August the 11th. We're going to talk about all those stories coming up in Trending Stories.
2: From the KRN Newsroom, I'm Jay Jones. A major economic development at the Port of Little Rock is moving ahead faster than expected. Trex, the nation's leading manufacturer of composite decking and railing products, says its new Little Rock facility will reach 50% production capacity by the end of the year, more than 6 months ahead of schedule. Trex currently has multiple job openings in Little Rock, including positions for technicians, engineers, and managers. Longtime Little Rock City Director Ken Richardson has announced he will not seek another term representing Ward 2. Richardson has served the Southeast Little Rock Ward since 2007 and has largely been absent from city business following a health crisis in 2004. The Ward 2 race is now drawing significant interest, with five candidates expected to compete for the open seat. New court documents filed in connection with a protection order request against former Arkansas State Representative Austin McCullum contain allegations of multiple physical attacks made by his wife. The filing comes after McCullum's recent arrest on a domestic battery charge. A judge will ultimately determine the merits of the petition as the case moves through the court system. A long-abandoned African-American cemetery has been discovered in Hot Springs, shedding new light on a forgotten chapter of local history. Historians and community leaders say the site contains graves dating back generations and could provide important information about African-American families who helped build the region. Efforts are now underway to document the cemetery, identify those buried there, and preserve the historic site for future generations. The Mid-America Science Museum in Hot Springs has received a $30,000 donation from the Arvest Foundation. The funding will help support educational programs, exhibits, and hands-on science learning opportunities for children and families from across Arkansas. Leaders at the museum say investments like this will help inspire future scientists, engineers, and innovators while expanding access to educational experiences for visitors from throughout the state. 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
3: From the News Radio 102.9 KRN Weather Center, I'm KARK Chief Meteorologist Todd Yacobian. For today, a 30% chance for scattered showers and thunderstorms this afternoon. High temperatures in the mid-90s. There could be some gusty winds with those thunderstorms. Some of those will linger into tonight with low temperatures in the mid-70s. And on Saturday, it's a 20% chance for scattered showers and thunderstorms with high temperatures in the mid-90s. I'm KARK Chief Meteorologist Todd Yacobian from the News Radio 102.9 KRN Weather.
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3: 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How are you?
2: I'm fantastic. 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
3: 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Who are you looking for?
2: I'm trying to reach Mariah. This is Mariah?
3: Who am I speaking with? 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
3: Hi.
2: Hey.
4: Hey.
2: You doing all right?
3: I'm doing great. How are y'all doing this morning?
2: I'm all right. You know why I'm calling you?
3: No.
2: Somebody left me your number and they said that you owe them some money.
3: That I owe some money.
2: Hey,
3: I take care of my bills.
4: Oh, there you go. She said, I take care of my bills, Joe. You got
3: okay,
4: it. Mariah,
3: call
4: her.
3: I'm on my way to work right now.
4: Come on now.
2: Hey, she said she on her way to work.
4: She on her way to get the money.
2: Did you win some tickets to go to see the Ying Yang Twins and Soulja Boy at Magic Springs?
3: Yes.
2: Well, did you know that one of the lucky winners will also qualify for the grand prize drawing, which is a meet and greet?
3: Oh, really? Oh, my God. Really?
2: Yeah, so we're calling you to let you know that you are our grand prize winner for the meet and greet.
3: Oh, yes. Oh, y'all made my five.
4: There we go. Hey, you got that little thing on your phone. We almost didn't call you.
3: You know, I gotta be careful
4: because
3: you know
4: I'd
3: be calling.
4: Uh-huh. That's all right. We was patient with you.
2: Boy, this how the attitude changed.
4: That's
2: boy,
4: what we're talking about. And she was scanning that call at first. Well, she doesn't know who you called to speak to.
3: I was like, who is this? Who y'all looking for?
4: I love it.
2: Hey, Mariah, well, we got your information. We're going to put you on the special list. You are a grand prize winner for the special meet and greet with Soulja Boy and the Ying Yang Twins. We got you, girl.
3: Yes, yes. Here we are. I'm so excited. Thank y'all so much. I hope you have a wonderful day today.
2: Yes. Tell them loud and proud, what radio station do you listen to?
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0: to Mariah On Fire Wilson. And she's definitely on fire this morning because she was our grand prize winner for the meet and greet with the Ying Yang Twins and Soulja Boy on this Saturday night. Our own CTC will be there broadcasting live for that. He'll be live tonight there in Magic Springs for the big, big, big night party, adult night party that's going on tonight. But we are busy in broadcasting live, and let me start from the beginning because CTC starts off at the Philander Smith University. He'll be doing it up live, and of course, they've got instant registration going on today. You can actually enroll today. It all starts at 11 o'clock. He'll be there from 11 until 3. He'll have tickets for you for the big football games, the classic that's in Memphis, the kickoff classic that's here in Little Rock. He'll have those tickets for you and more. And then Stack 3 is headed to my hometown of Jacksonville today, 2:30 until 4:30. He'll be at the local Tire and Wheel there. And he's got tickets for you there on location and great deals on wheels and tires. And then CTC, we just told you, it's the night party going on tonight, adult night, 7:30 until 9:30 in Hot Springs at Magic Springs. And then he'll be back on tomorrow night in Magic Springs for the big concert as he will be hosting the Ying Yang Twins and Soulja Boy. And we're going to be drawing another grand prize winner here before we get out of here for another winner to head down to meet and greet. So if you won, hold on, because we could be calling you. And what's that thing they got on their phone, Keith? What's it doing? Identifier or something before they answer?
1: Ryan said he got it on his phone.
0: Oh, okay.
1: I don't know. What is that called, Ryan?
2: So it's part of the Apple iPhone update where they scan if you don't have the number saved, it sort of acts as an assistant and asks, like, who is this? And then it transcribes it before you answer the phone.
0: Wow. Okay. Well, just know that if you want a contest and we calling you, we got to go through all that, you might not be the grand prize winner. I'm telling you right now.
2: Come on, Joe. It ain't that bad.
0: Ask me all my damn information and what am I calling for?
2: Who are you?
0: Keith, it ain't no surprise now.
1: Yeah,
0: you already know
1: it's
0: me. What the hell Broadway Joe calling me at 7:30 in the morning? Boy, I must have won something.
1: You should have seen me and Jovi shaking our hair like, all right, do she really want to get these tickets, these meet and greets?
0: Yeah,
1: but Mariah, she picked up. So shout out to Mariah.
0: I didn't get a chance to say anything. Thank you so much for picking up Mariah. But the other person that we call, we ain't going to do that.
1: Uh-oh.
0: That wasn't Ryan, was it?
1: No, it wasn't Ryan.
0: Okay, all right.
2: Broadway, you got to give the first name Power, last name 92.
0: Oh, okay.
1: Then they answer
0: Okay, we got it. All right. Okay. Well, hey, it's time for us to head down to Pine Bluff. Let me bring her in right. So let's get the opening here, engineer. Let's get it right.
3: It's time for the Pine Bluff Progress Report with the Honorable Madam Mayor Vivian Flowers on Power 923 Jam, the People Station.
0: And she is joining us via the phone this morning as we head down to Pine Bluff to talk with Madam Mayor Vivian Flowers. Good morning, Mayor. How are we doing
4: this morning?
0: Good morning. I know you're excited about back to school there in the Bluff.
4: Yes. My Pine Bluff School District is already back in the saddle, and I am attending convocation. That's why I'm not there with you in person this morning. But I'm attending convocation at Watson Chapel just in a few minutes. So we back in school.
0: All right.
4: We all back in school.
0: Well, congratulations. Well, it's time now for our progress report, so I'll turn it over to you to find out what's happening down in the Bluff.
4: Thank you, Broadway. We are really excited to report our continued efforts to aggressively address blight. Through our partnership with code enforcement between January to July 2026, 24 condemned structures have been completely demolished. And this is important because in both 24 and 25, we demolished 24 structures each one of those years. So now we're really on track to demolish at least 50 condemned properties. And that is really important toward our efforts to eradicate blight so we can make way for development of new structures. We've got in keeping with that effort, we are engaging in a citywide cleanup. As we're focused on cleaning our city, we've partnered with SeaArc to host the Pine Bluff Glow Up. This is a citywide cleanup happening on October 3rd from 10 a.m. to 12 p.m. to get residents involved in keeping and taking good care of our beautiful city. And the Pine Bluff City Council has also designated the first Saturday of every month as an official citywide dump day. And we had that, but we put some measures in place to solidify it. And then as details are finalized, there will be more aggressive enforcement related to abandoned vehicles, illegal dumping, and more. So we're really excited. And we also have coming up Broadway, the Pine Bluff Police Department's Fishing Derby. It's one of the largest community outreach events of the year. And that's going to begin at 8 a.m. on Saturday, August 15th, 2026 at MLK Park. Fishing is going to be open for ages 15 and under, as well as senior citizens. And we'll have food, fun, prizes, and our famous pie eating contest, Joe.
0: All right. Pie. All right now.
4: Yeah. And then as we continue talking about investing in our youth, there's another exciting opportunity that's available for families across Pine Bluff. Registration is now open for fall instructional baseball and softball through the Pine Bluff Baseball League. And this program is designed for boys and girls ages 7 to 12, providing fun, supportive environment to learn the fundamentals of the game. Whether a child is picking up a bat or a glove for the first time or looking to continue developing their skills, this instructional league is a great opportunity. And we want to encourage residents to call Parks and Rec at 870-536-0920 for more information. And finally, Joe, I'm gonna have to get a nap this afternoon because Saracen Casino Resort is bringing some major R&B talent to Pine Bluff. We got Johnny Gill, who will be performing tonight, and John Legend performs tomorrow. Also, Joe will be performing on September 4th, which is my birthday.
0: All right.
4: So it's shaping up to be an exciting stretch of live entertainment here in Pine Bluff.
0: All right. Well, happy early birthday to you this coming up, Mayor, and congratulations on that birthday. Oh, you'd be about 25, 26 by now?
4: I'll take it. I don't mind telling my age, but folks go, I don't know. I'll pop out on the 4th and let you know.
0: Oh, okay. All right. I'm trying to tell everybody now. You can't be over 30, so I would imagine that that's okay. That's
1: all right.
4: You know what? Let's let some folks guess. I'd be interested to know.
0: Okay.
4: All right. Let's do a power people poll. Yeah. I want to know.
0: Ryan's guessing now. What do you think, Ryan?
2: I would say about 63.
0: Oh, man, you ain't going to never get Ryan, you're going to be single all your life.
2: You know, my girl, I love you, Bill
1: Flower. Wow, you was wrong for that.
4: You know what? If I'm blessed enough to be 63 and rolling like this, I'll be good too, Ryan.
0: Hey.
1: I want to take a guess.
0: Okay, I'm going to say
1: about... I'll say between 54 and 56.
0: Man, I'm going to say it again.
4: That's good.
0: Hey, I'm going to say it again. She's not a day over 40 plus. I'm just going to say that.
2: Okay, yeah, I agree. Broadway.
0: I'd say 40 plus.
1: Well, see, I wasn't going by how she looks. I was going by how much experience she got. So I know that take years to get that type of experience. Oh, yeah. So I kind of went off of that right there.
0: Mm-hmm. Mayor Flowers, we can't wait to find out.
4: All of those guesses were compliments then. I'll take that.
0: Okay, well, we can't wait till your birthday so you can tell us how old you really is, okay?
4: Okay.
0: Well, enjoy those concerts this weekend because you got two of them tonight and tomorrow night. So get your sleep in, get your nap in because they expect to see you there. I heard you were emceeing the shows.
1: Really?
4: Oh, well, that wouldn't be the first time somebody told me when I got there, but that's all right. Yeah. You know, we make it do what it do, don't we, Joe?
0: I know you can handle it. Yes, ma'am, you can handle it.
4: All right.
0: All right,
4: take care, y'all. Happy Friday.
0: All right, ma'am. We'll see you next time. The Honorable Mayor of the great city of Pine Bluff, that is Madam Mayor Vivian Flowers. We get her on Friday and rebroadcast it on Saturday. Coming up, Keith has got some trending stories for us.
1: Yes, sir. You know, I got to talk some trending stories. If you borrow some money, student loan, well, got some good news for you. I'll tell you about a $23 billion settlement. Also, the Barnell Hill Show, my guy, Tommy Davidson, He's finally set to have a release date. As you know, they've been talking about this for almost 20 years. Earth, Wind & Fire postpones its San Francisco concert. Ari Lennox, she breaks down as she talks about the price of touring and being a celebrity. T. Grizzly gets his criminal record expunged. And Whitney Houston, her auction for some of her most valuable possessions goes on August the 11th. We're going to get into all those stories coming up in Trending Stories.
0: Ryan's with us. We got some movies coming up this morning,
2: sure,
0: man.
2: Yes, sir. We're talking blockbusters. We're talking Netflix. We're talking about it all right here on the Broadway Joe Morning Show.
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2: And let's jump right into Friday trending stories for the morning. And we got quite a bit to talk about, Keith.
5: Yes, sir. Martin spinoff, The Barnell Hills Show, is set for a September release date. And they dropped some new photos. As you know, they've been talking about this show for years. Tommy Davidson returns as the character Barnell Hill. And the first two episodes is set for September the 1st. This is an 8-episode debut season, and it will premiere and it will run until October the 13th. So we get a chance to see Tommy Davidson as Barnell Hill. And of course, you know, Martin will make some appearances on the show. So we are most definitely looking forward to that. And just a little concern, Earth, Wind & Fire postpones its San Francisco show after a cardiac incident. Now, one of the band members had a medical emergency, and they hadn't mentioned the name. They hadn't been identified yet. But as you know, Earth, Wind & Fire, they are on tour with Lionel Richie right now. So they did put out a post on Instagram apologizing to their fans, saying that they will be back, but they did have to postpone that tour in San Francisco. And good news for T. Grizzly, he turned prison time into a rap career. Now his felonies have been wiped away. The rapper is celebrating a fresh new start on life with his legal record being expunged. And this happened in his hometown of Detroit. And the court circuit judge there, she decided that, you know what, it's time to show our appreciation for everything that he's done for the city, because he does a lot of community work there in Detroit. So shout out to T. Grizzly. He is now a new man. You might as well say he has been washed clean. In some ways, you could say the man has been baptized of all his sins. I'm just kind of saying it like that. And Ari Lennox reveals an astronomical tour bill. She says fame does not end your financial stress. She was doing a show in London. She was performing the song Whipped Cream, and she started breaking down. This happened August the 2nd, her performance at the Jazz Cafe Festival in Burgess Park. And she basically said that, man, it's tough right now. She says, you give so much and such things like going on tour. And she says, after everything is over, you know, people see what's on stage and they just don't know that. Financially, you're still strapped, even once the tour is over. And she was just letting the crowd know the gap between what audiences see on stage and what an artist really is faced with financially. So I'm hoping she gets those things together. And she's right. I would think that a person in her status would be okay when it comes to touring and money and stuff like that. But it seems like that's not the case. And good news, if you borrow some money, if you're one of those student loan borrowers, well, they are moving forward with more than 170,000 additional borrowers after a federal appeals court rejected the education department's latest attempt to delay relief. Now, this is only for people that filed during the 2022, November 2022 settlement back then. So if you didn't file before 2022, you won't be eligible. And I got to talk about my good friends over at Shorter College. 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
1: 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It's time for the Pine Bluff Progress Report with the Honorable... 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
2: Well, when you hear that, you know it's time for us to head downtown to talk with the Honorable Mayor of our great city here in Little Rock, and that is Mayor Frank Scott Jr., who's a very busy man. Good morning, Mayor. How are we doing this morning?
3: Good morning, bro. It's always a pleasure to be with you and your Power 92.3 listeners as we give the Unite Little Rock update. I want to spend some time today talking about our Public Works Division and the great work that they're doing. If you check out, you're seeing a lot of different drainage and streets and sidewalks projects happening around the city. Just quickly, you can check out West 36th Street heading into the John Barrow area in Bull Park. You're seeing a lot of massive sidewalks happening in that particular area, as well as crosswalks happening at John Barrow and Canis Road. So please take time to check that out. And then at West 4th Street across from Balmer Street, we're doing a massive drainage project to help with some flooding in that particular area. So between the filling of potholes, the development of new sidewalks and drainage projects, we're doing a lot across the city in particular areas that need it and for quite some time. So happy to get this going and have the funds to get it done. Secondly, you'll start to see some more activity with our solid waste division. We've got a number of different new trash pickup trucks that are coming. So you'll see the nice shiny trucks as you put out the trash. So we're really excited about that from that standpoint. Also, as you know, school starts next week. And so I want to just give a shout out to our Department of Community Programs who worked tirelessly this summer with our Summer Youth Employment Opportunities Program, where we provided jobs to more than 500 young people here in the city of Little Rock. In addition to that, with their summer playground series, all the work that we've done at our community centers, our community pools, in addition to our midnight basketball. And so we really had a safe summer, grateful for the prevention, intervention, and treatment work that our community programs has put into that as our children are getting ready to go back into the new school year. So really excited about that and what they have in store for them this summer, and grateful we had a safe summer. And then finally, we got some new projects happening as it relates to affordable housing. So really excited about the work that we've done in building close to 600 homes in our tenure, and plan to do more to get close to 1,000. So you'll see that on the horizon. So a lot is happening here in the city, and just wanted to give those updates.
2: Mayor, are you going to make your visit this year to one of the schools? I know normally you may be at one of the schools for the first day. I think that was a few years ago you were at Lacey for the first day. I don't know if you're heading to the schools with the kids for one of those days. And please don't say it's going to be Parkview, because I know that's your school.
3: Everybody knows that's my alma mater, but normally I'm being from Southwest, I always try to stop at a Southwest school, whether it's Lacey or Little Rock Southwest High. And so more than likely, I'll be somewhere between Little Rock Southwest High, Chico Elementary, or Guy Springs. I'll be out to one of those.
2: Amen. And I want to remind all of our...
3: You?
2: Hey, I'm going to follow you, Mayor. I just want to remind... Yeah, I'll be getting the motor. But I want to remind all of our drivers out there that the traffic patterns have changed. And please bring your patience when it comes to getting back on our roads next week, because the buses will be there. Our kids will be at the bus stop. A lot of them will be walking to school. But definitely, you want to pay attention. And you see those flashing lights, you know that kids are somewhere around. So be careful and know that we need to be safe for our kids, especially with back to school. And again, Mayor, thanks for what you're doing to make a difference in the community and making sure that everybody knows the importance of getting these kids back to school safe.
3: And also, let's just make sure, in addition to all that we all are praying in unity for our youth and our young adults as they start this new school year.
2: Amen. Well, we look forward to talking back with you again, Mayor. And I don't know that company, Trex, they're advertising here on the station, but I heard that their project is ahead of schedule, and they are hiring now. They're looking for engineers, managers, and a whole bunch of other folks. So I guess that's going to get our job count up now, over 14,000, heading to 15 now, Mayor?
3: Yes, sir. Yes, sir, it is. So if you need a job in Little Rock, just come move here.
2: There you go. There you go. Love you, Mayor. We holler back at you next week.
3: Love you, too. Appreciate you so much. Thank you.
2: All right. The Honorable Mayor of our great city here in Little Rock, Mayor Frank Scott Jr., we get him on Friday, and we rebroadcast it on Saturday. But, hey, Ryan Houston's with us, and Ryan, coming up, you got some movies we're going to be talking about, my brother?
4: Yes, sir. We're talking streaming. We're talking in the theaters. We're talking about it all right here on the Broadway Joe Morning Show.
2: All right. It's coming up, 923.
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5: And it is time for Ryan's Review, R&R, with Ryan Houston from Channel 7 to talk movies. And if you're someone that likes movies, what a great time. And Ryan does a great review for us, and he's got some from the theaters as well as television. And let's start talking about the latest adventures of Ryan Houston's movies.
6: Joe, welcome back. We missed you. Welcome back. Welcome back. So first on my list, fellas, Spider-Man Brand New Day.
5: Oh, yeah.
7: Brand New Day.
6: Mm-hmm. Brand New Day. It's in theaters. Peter Parker lives alone. He's down on his luck. And the people of New York have forgotten that he really is Spider-Man. So, I mean, in my opinion, Joe and Keith, this movie is the best movie I have seen all year.
5: All right. Long. Congratulations. All right.
6: There's action, drama, everything in between. And this movie actually made more money than the biopic on Michael Jackson.
7: Yeah. Wow.
6: I didn't know that.
5: It's number one now.
6: But Joe, you said you fell asleep.
5: I did. I didn't get a chance
6: Come
5: to watch
6: on,
5: it.
6: Come on, Joe.
5: I got to go back again, man.
6: God.
5: I go back
6: again. Man.
5: It's my sleep schedule, so I try to go watch those matinees and things like that, and that's during my sleep time, so I'm going to always fall asleep.
6: Well,
5: so
6: see, I watched it in the D-box seat.
5: Oh, okay.
6: It's going to cost you a little more, probably about $25 for the ticket, but the seat, it moves when Spider-Man moves. When he gets punched, your chair kind of shakes.
5: Okay.
6: Yeah, you can't miss it in D-box.
5: Okay. Got to check that one out.
6: Got to check it
5: and
6: out.
5: And you give it a 10?
6: I'm giving it a 10 out of 10.
5: There you go.
6: If anybody wants to go see it again, just drop in my DMs. Let's go see it again.
5: I hear you. There you go.
6: I'm looking for a reason to go see it again. Mm-hmm. Next on my list, Joe, I'm going to take you to Netflix. This is 72 Hours.
5: It just came out. I heard about that one. That's supposed to be a good one. That's the one that Kevin Hart?
6: Yes, sir. Okay, Kevin Hart is in it.
5: Gotcha. I heard it's number one already. Just dropped
6: number
5: it. Number one.
6: Already.
5: When it dropped this week? Sometime.
6: Last week.
5: Okay.
6: Last weekend. So this is about a 40-year-old man who is losing his cool at his advertising job, and he spends a weekend in Miami with strangers who sent him a text by accident.
5: Okay.
6: So it's kind of like The Hangover meets some of those buddy
5: I heard it's
6: movies.
5: Funny.
6: It's good.
5: Okay.
6: This is probably one of his best movies.
5: On a scale?
6: I'm going to give it about for Kevin Hart, I'll give it about a 8.5.
5: Wow. That's pretty high for you.
6: Yes, sir. Yes, sir. This is a good one. I put it in the chat. And last but not least, Joe, The Odyssey.
5: Yeah, I saw that one.
6: What'd you think?
5: Adventurous.
7: Adventurous.
5: That's what I want to say.
6: Okay.
5: Because it's a lot of it's adventurous. You can't fall asleep on it. That's for sure.
6: No. Definitely not in that D-box seat. But it has a lot of mythological creatures.
5: Right.
6: It's a remake. I feel like, Joe, they put every actor in Hollywood in that movie.
5: Right.
6: Every A-list, B-list, C-list actor, everybody was in that movie.
5: Right. And it still didn't do that great.
6: No, it didn't. It didn't do as well as Spider-Man.
5: Right.
6: That's or sure. Michael Jackson's
5: right,
6: movie.
5: Right, right. It didn't do as well as they thought it was going to do, but it didn't.
6: Mm-mm.
5: And I was telling you about one that's on Prime, Get Out.
6: Get Out.
5: Get Out.
6: Is this the horror movie? Or?
5: No, this is not the horror movie. It actually stars Russell Crowe.
6: Okay.
5: As a club owner.
6: In
5: a different kind of role for Russell Crowe.
6: Okay.
5: But man, I can't tell you a lot about it, but there's a lot of twists and turns in it.
6: Ooh.
5: But it's a really good movie. You
6: want
5: to check that?
6: Yeah.
5: Yeah, Get Out, starring Russell Crowe.
6: Okay.
5: You definitely want to see that. It's, again, Prime, I think, is where you can find that one. But, definitely want to check that one out. I thought that was really good. and I've seen a couple of more not worth mentioning. So if it ain't that good, if I fell asleep and didn't want to go watch it again, then I won't even give you, I'm not even going to give it to you. But that's some good ones you got.
6: Yes, sir. And last but not least, The Hawk. This is also on Netflix.
5: Okay.
6: This is

0: All right. So how do they find you, Ryan? They got a movie they need you to check out.
1: Houston on TV on Facebook, Instagram, and TikTok.
0: There you go. Ryan's Houston with Ryan's Review. And coming up, we got some sports on the way next year. It's the Broadway Joe Morning Show before we get out of here. And I got to talk with you about Arkansas Baptist College. And as Coach mentioned this morning, the GED program. Man, let me tell you something. If that's you, you didn't get your high school diploma, it's time for you to get that GED. And you can get it at ABC. It's as easy as 1, 2, 3 at Arkansas Baptist College. Mm. Hey, maybe you're thinking about getting into welding. Yep, they got certificates there for you. You can get that. Someone called and asked me, Joe, you said that I could get my CDL license? Yes, you can. You can get it right over there. I'm just telling you, it's all at Arkansas Baptist College. The thing I love the most about it at Arkansas Baptist College is when you graduate, you get that GED, you will get a diploma that reads Arkansas High School Diploma. That's how they do it. So get on over to ABC. Just remember, the adult education programs in Arkansas are funded by the Arkansas Workforce Connections and the Office of Adult Education. Sports is coming up next. Broadway Joe Morning Show.

0: 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That's Fitz Auto Sales. It's time now to do some sports before we get out of here.
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0: All righty, Keith. We're going to post this question on our Power People poll question, Ryan. So we got a question for you here.
2: Okay.
0: And it comes from a very wealthy sportscaster. He's offering 10 million dollars.
3: His name is Clay Travis.
0: Okay. $10 million dollars to the WNBA champion
2: versus high school.
0: Right. Mm-hmm. What do you think? Who do you think? Do you think?
3: Now, it's a high school team of his choosing.
0: Right.
2: Are they champs?
0: Yeah, they're champs from wherever they
3: are. It could be Oak Hill Academy. It could be, yeah.
0: Yeah, you know.
2: But you, I mean, if y'all saw Martin back in the day, the women on that team actually beat Martin at his home.
3: But yeah, that was Martin Cole and Tommy. It was Martin Cole and Tommy.
0: Yeah.
2: We ain't talking about
0: Martin Cole and Tommy. Okay. We're talking about a high school basketball team taking on the WNBA champions. Do you think that a high school basketball team can beat the women's WNBA champions?
2: I'm just, you know, we're gonna post that question.
3: Yeah, that's how I feel.
0: Matter of fact, I got it from Stack 3.
2: I mean, it's gonna be a good game.
0: You think so?
2: It's gonna be a good game. I want to be there. I want to watch it.
0: Okay. $10 million on the line.
2: $10 million. But just think about this. If the women lose, it's gonna be bad.
3: But it's one of those things. I don't think they do it because what do the women have to gain? Because if they lose, if they lose, you see what I'm saying? They got everything to lose. Mm-hmm. So, you know. It would be nice to see, but I don't think it's going to happen.
2: No.
0: I don't think it's going to happen, and I honestly don't think that they could beat a good high school basketball team.
3: And I think that's why he's talking to 10 million.
0: I don't think he can.
4: They can.
0: I don't think they can. I don't think. Well, this freshman that the Razorback have, the big guy, what is he, 6'10" inside?
4: Yeah.
0: Okay. Now, he was just in high school last year.
4: He was just in high school last year.
0: Right. So you get a team with him. And just know that Darius Acuff was just in high school the year before. So just imagine.
3: Jordan Smith Jr. was just in high school.
0: Yeah, I'm just imagining now. These are high school ballers. But a Darius Acuff, that new guy that they got, that's 6'10 on the team, and just a couple more kids around him. And you really, really, really think that they're going to be able to play with those ballers. Because I don't think they got any women out there that's 6'10". That's going to be able to handle that boy inside. Hell, the men can't handle this kid. So I'm just saying.
4: Well, Joe, I
0: will not bet on the women beating a high school basketball
4: team. $10 million, I'd be like the Martin episode. I'd get about 3-4 friends. We'll go out there and try to make it work.
0: Yeah.
4: You remember that Martin episode?
3: You're going to act like you cramped up. Remember when Martin act like he cramped up?
4: Hey, if we get down by 5 or 7, yeah, I'm cramping. I'm cramping. Hey,
0: I'm telling you right now. You just wait to this game coming up. What is it, Bryant and St. Francis Academy?
4: Uh-huh.
0: What's some of them high school boys? That's all I'm gonna tell you. Go to that game.
4: You gave Bryant a chance, Joe. Remember?
0: I do think Bryant has a chance. Bryant got some kids over there, man. I'm gonna tell you, that could go right now and play college. I'm telling you. Yes, sir. Yes, sir. And the team that's coming in, they got some boys that can go play college right now. So I would say. And the only reason, wait, think about it, Keith, you mentioned this morning.
3: I did.
0: What happened to one and done? The only reason they ain't going because they got to wait.
3: They changed the rules.
0: Like
3: I said, if the rules hadn't changed, half of those guys that go to college now for the last 10, 12 years could have went straight to the NBA.
0: Straight to the NBA, man. Moses Moody could have went straight to the NBA.
3: Straight to the NBA.
0: He wouldn't play a year, but I'm just saying.
3: Anthony Black could have went straight to the NBA.
0: Straight to the NBA, man.
3: A lot of guys could have went. Of course, Darius Acuff could have went.
0: And I ain't ain't hating on the women, but I'm just saying these young boys, they might be young, but they some grown young men. That's
4: I think
0: all
4: the
0: I
4: women
0: can
4: got
0: think.
4: A chance, Joe.
3: And let's not forget about AJ DeBosta. He could have went straight to the NBA. Yeah. Come on.
4: Yeah. I think the women got a chance.
0: So he said they do. Brian, you said you think they got a chance too?
2: I'm going with the high school.
0: Ryan,
2: I'm going with the high school.
3: He said he's going with the high school.
0: Ryan has seen some of the high school boys. It look like grown men, man. What are you talking about?
4: Grown I think the women men. Got a chance.
0: Okay, Stack. So you can think the women got a chance. Go to my poll. I posted it on my Power People poll.
3: And you know what's so crazy? Speaking of high school teams, back when LeBron was in high school, all you needed was LeBron on your team.
0: That was it.
3: No, I think LeBron could have beat the whole team by itself.
0: That's a grown man. Grown man in high school.
3: All you needed was LeBron.
4: They got a chance to make a game out of it.
0: Okay. All right, Stack. Well, it's on my we posted it. We want to know how you feel about it. Do you think a good high school basketball team could beat the WNBA champions? And it's $10 million on the line.
4: Not a stack team, but just a good high school basketball team.
0: It's a good team. No, not a stack team. But you, dude, you go to some of them academies. Where Darius Acuff came from?
4: IMG Academy.
0: Yeah, that's
3: IMG,
0: right.
3: But even like Oak Hill back in the day. But you said, can they beat them? Ooh, nah, nah, nah, nah, nah, nah. Ooh, nah, mm-mm. And, nope.
4: Over here with Keith Kelly over there.
3: That's
4: there
3: right.
0: Go. There you go. What else we got, Keith?
3: Yeah, man, we got to, real quick, we might as well talk about it because it happened on last night, the Hall of Fame game.
0: Okay.
4: It was football.
3: The Panthers won by 33-30. So, you know, if you're a football fan, that was pretty good there. And the Razorbacks, and I'm talking about the men's basketball team, man, they are getting high praise from everywhere. People are saying, them boys could be national champions. They saying for sure they feel that they are a Final Four team.
0: So, let's ask Stack that question. Mm-hmm. They got all the freshmen. Can we take the Razorbacks freshmen and play them?
4: No, Joe, that's a stack. That's a stack squad right there, Joe.
0: I'm just saying.
4: That's a stack squad right there, Joe.
0: They were just in high school.
4: Joe, they're all five stars, Joe. What you talking about?
0: Okay.
3: They look scary. You know what's going to be the only disappointing thing is for when they lose games, it would be disappointing. But they are stacked.
0: Yeah, the Coach Cal has a lot of pressure on him this year because they've already picking you definitely in the top five. They haven't released the poll yet, but I would imagine they're definitely up near the top.
3: And he did it with the money that they have on the Hill.
0: Right, right.
3: You know, they ain't got the most money. He did it with the money that they got.
0: Yeah, well, he did it because they want to come play. Those folks guards want
4: to
0: play.
4: They play did all that in the Bahamas and didn't have Mika.
3: Mm-hmm. No, didn't he didn't play at all.
4: He didn't play at all. Mm-hmm. And then Paolo didn't even play as well. Mm-hmm. The other seven-footer.
0: Yeah, that's what I'm saying.
3: Answers.
0: Don't put your money on the WNBA.
4: I didn't say they was going to win, Joe. I just said they got a chance.
0: They ain't got a chance.
3: Yeah. Well, I tell you who might have a chance, and Luka Doncic, his ex-fiance, she wants $50 million and some more. And
0: She's the fiance.
3: Well, basically, she wants $40 million, $10 million for the kids, and then she wants to cut down his visits. He normally gets the kids twice a week. She wants to cut that down to once a week.
0: Wait a minute.
3: A fiance.
0: The $50 million, she wants 10 for the kids and 40 for her. Okay, I got you. There's two babies, baby.
3: I think the only thing she could get is child support because you can't get spousal support. You wasn't a spouse. I mean, I don't. I'm just asking, how does the law work?
0: But she's not in this country, though, right?
3: No.
0: She's in another country. We don't know how the law works in another country. That's right. That's what we don't know.
3: Just ask Anthony Edwards. That's why he wanted child support people in Georgia. He said, I don't want to deal with them folks in L.A. Well, in California, put it that way. So. That's what you have. That's what I have in sports and entertainment, Joe.
0: All right. We got to get out of here.
3: Oh, before I get out of here, look, I can't forget, Joe. Mm-hmm. Let me go in my pocket real quick because it's in my pocket. Hold on. Because, you know, you made me remember real quick, so I didn't want to forget because I got to talk about my friends over at Celine Memorial Hospital. I wasn't going to forget this time. Now, whether you're dealing with arthritis, joint pain, or recovering after a fall, the orthopedic specialists and physical therapists at Celine Memorial provide professionalized care to help you improve mobility, manage pain, and keep you moving. And not only that, listen here, if you have any type of sports injury, they specialize in treatment there. Sprains, strains, fractures, and tears, helping athletes and active adults get back on the field and back to the activities they love. So be sure you get in touch with my friends over at Celine Memorial Hospital, and they're going to take care of you, Joe. That's what I have in sports and entertainment.
0: Stacks out today. He's got big tickets for you, but it all starts with CTC, Christian the Comedian, and it starts this morning at 11:30 at the Philander Smith University. Hey, you can actually register to get into college today, right there on the spot at Philander Smith.
4: You ain't got your shot records? Yeah. They got you.
0: Yeah, they don't care if you got transcript, anything.
3: You don't need no shot records?
0: No.
4: They're going to look it up for you.
0: They're going to find all the information for you, but you got to be over there today.
4: Just
0: and our own CTC will be there from 11:30 until 12:30, and then you're out stacking my hometown, Jacksonville.
4: 2:30, 4:30, local time. And Will, of course, I'll be there broadcasting live, and we'll both have tickets going down for the big kickoff classic with the Golden Lions versus Morehouse. Multiple pairs of tickets for those joints, as well as we'll both have tickets for the Southern Heritage Classic as well. Plus, can't forget about what's going on. He's out tonight for Adult Swim Night at Magic Springs, so get ready for that right there as well. There's so much going on in the city. We'll be out.
0: And he'll be back out tomorrow night. Congratulations out to Mariah Wilson and looks like Tina Smith. Both of them are the grand prize winners for Meet and Greet for both of those big artists over there. So get ready.
4: Yin Yang
0: Twins and Soulja Boy. There you go.
4: Yes, sir. It's going down. Your man Stacks in the house on the way next. Joe, I mix it on deck. It's the big station. It's Power 923.
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0: We're talking about it because it's in the news. A homeowner is upset at Little Rock police because the police shot his innocent dog. But the footage is out now. Power listener, how do you feel about this footage?
1: So I was just told him, get your dog. And the man said, he's all right. And the dog immediately turned and started growling. And then he charged from inside the house out to the street. If you're looking at the footage, people, the officer was in the middle of the damn street. He almost backed into that damn SUV that was going by when before he even shot. The dog was not in the yard. He was not being aggressive and being territorial. He was in the street.
2: 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Simple as that.
1: He was aggressive. 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

0: Yo, if you need a car, I mean a really good car, been to other car dealerships and been told no, holla at my guy Keith Booth, and he could get you right. 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
1: We're talking about it because it's in the news. A homeowner is upset at Little Rock police because the police shot his innocent dog. But the footage is out now. Power listener, how do you feel about this footage?
2: When you have people come by your house, you got to contain your dog, Joe. That police did the right doggone thing. And if that was me, Joe, let me get it right, Joe. I do this here. Shoot him up, bang, bang.
3: Because me personally, if I was an officer, I know he was a young dog, I probably would have kicked the mess out of him. Then see, there you go, another charge, cruelty to animals.
1: Yeah.
3: Do you see what I'm saying?
1: Right.
3: So yeah, a kick to the throat would have been suffice too, but then you got people still questioning. So yeah, go on.

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let's get the party started. See you at the bar, you was hardly talking. That's when I knew that your heart was starring. Friends to lovers need a part to star in. Like, wait, babe, let me ask your pardon. This ain't Gucci, this is Prada, darling.

Yeah. Drake elimination, fake intimidation. Take a minute, take a deep breath, have a little bit of patience. Drizzy, you amazing, you the inspiration. You set the bar for the next generation. You Neo in the Matrix, these just Nemo in the ocean. Small fish making kids feel emotion. Using you for promotion, true words have never been spoken. Wanna see written me on a t-shirt like I'm Hulk Hogan. I appreciate the fans rocking with me, this is really just a small token. Really with a visionary, only reason I ain't got a girl and I ain't getting married, cause I'm really out here filling up the itinerary till I'm 6 feet in a cemetery. Bulletproof door is so heavy, got me rolling around like a dignitary. Funny how it's only that are waiting on a boy's obituary, cause if I die, it's these that become the sole beneficiary. And what the are they gonna do with it? Had the girls up at 29 on stage twerking with a dictionary. Guilt trips, not church trips when it's cold out here in February. Cause right now, shorty parachuting like she flying for the military. This girl face so pretty, I can only think of. Yeah.

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1: What's up, though? 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

Hey, what's good, y'all? 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

0: Jada Kiss is called Victory Lap. Hey, everybody's back on the scene doing their thing right now. Of course, it's going down. Of course, everybody's got new music out. Speaking of music out, don't forget about my people right now. Sarah's Casino and Resort. Big weekend is coming up weekend. Tonight is Johnny Gill. 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And it's just 45 minutes from Little Rock. 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If you don't know, now you know. 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And they're giving away that Audi at the end of the month. You really got to check it out. Simple and easy to win a car. Not a chance for a chance to win. Not a chance to be a finalist. No, you get a chance to win a car the last Saturday of every month. And that's how it goes down at Saracen Casino and Resort. Speaking of that, of course, we're going live right now. He's doing big things right now over the Philander Smith University. My guy CTC, they said, see, you ain't gotta have nothing. Just show up. You wanna go to college? I ain't got my shot records. I ain't got my transcript. I ain't got nothing, but I can show up and go to school today, right, Christian?
1: Absolutely, man. I'm live on location, of course, with the People Station, man. In Stack 3, you know it wouldn't be right if I wasn't on remote and I don't talk a little trash. We get it, okay? Saracen loves Stack 3. The Stack 3 loves Saracen. He gets everything he wants in Pine Bluff. We get it, all right? But listen, right now, it's about me and PSU, okay? That's right, man. Philander Smith University, okay? Stack 3, I'm going to let you know right now, okay? I want you to hold a little light about the mixes that you like to play when we out here on this college campus. It's the HBCU. We're going to act accordingly today, okay? I just want to get those rules out the way. But speaking of rules.
0: No. I got something for you today.
1: I knew it.
0: I got one word.
1: Well, listen, man.
0: Be king.
1: Be king today?
0: Be king Friday. How about that?
1: Say less. It's a Be King Friday, man. Well, listen, we're going to have an HBCU energy on 10 today. First thing first, I want to let you know what's going down. All right, yes, I'm on the campus, all right, from 11:30 to 1. But the showdown is going down from 11 to 5, okay? You got till 5 p.m. to get here. But you need a college home this fall. It's not too late. Come out. Philander Smith University, instant acceptance day going down right now. We're at the PSU Cox Building from 11 to 5, okay? Talking about students that want to apply on the spot. Stack already told you, you don't need anything. Today is the day to get your help, okay? You need financial aid and got questions about paying for college, they got the answers today. You can meet with academic advisors, all right? Yes, we got food trucks out here. Yes, we got live music out here. And yes, I'm out here, all right? Not only with free PSU Panther swag, but I also got four packs to the Pine Bluff Morehouse Natural State Classic. Also, the Southern Heritage Classic tickets are on deck. And the Soul Blues Review is on deck, man, going down at North Little Rock Event Center, man. Yes, Sweet Angel, Trey Williams, Mr. Stan, Willie P, all of it is on deck. And I got a surprise for you. Since my dog Stack 3 want to show out, I'm going to show out too. I am the official host for the Natural State Classic. So do I just have a family four-pack? No. I got 50 tickets on deck. Come see me right now. It's that type of time today, baby. Pull up on me. You want tickets? We got them. I'm at PSU, baby, with the People Station. It's ETC on 923.
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0: Coming at you at 2:30 to 4:30, I'm going to be local time Will up at Jacksonville. Those Golden Line tickets are going to be on deck for the Arkansas Kickoff Classic, as well as Southern Heritage Classic, as well as tickets to a lot of other events going on. So get ready for that right there as well. But right now, CTC is out broadcasting live right now at PSU. What's going on with the C?
1: What's happening, Sack 3, man? That's right, man. Live on one of the livest HBCUs in the city, baby. That's right, man. It's going down, man, for Landon Smith University. Man, as being my age, it's so difficult to say that, but I love it. I love it for us. Listen, it's going down right now, man. We are here at the Instant Acceptance Day. Now, that's not just a cool name to be a cool name. Like, it literally means you pull up today and we're going to get you accepted instantly, right? And I know your normal questions, like, what do I need to bring? Listen.

0: 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You want that Spade smoke? Come see me, all right? I'm out here kicking it with one of the baddest HBCUs in the land, baby. PSU, what he do? It's PTC, broadcasting live with tickets on deck for you to win and a chance for you to get enrolled in college today with the People Station Power. Thanks again, Joe.
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0: 2-3, Big Station's going down. Yeah. Club Godzilla in the building. Wow, I don't even want to turn this off. Hold up, hold up, hold up. Hold up. Boy, I've been in here like bouncing my head the whole damn time. It's been crazy. Let me go and do this right here. CTC's out broadcasting live at Philanthropy University. Yo, see, let me stop the party and get back to business right now. What's going on with it, baby?
1: We ain't got to stop the party. We can keep the party rolling, man. I am out here right now, man, at Philanthropy University Instant Acceptance Day, man. That's right. They're going to be out here till 5 p.m. I'll be out here till about 1:30-ish, all right? Listen, you need a college home this fall, it's not too late, all right? I want you to come out to Philander Smith College Instant Acceptance Day, right? Stop by the PSU Cox Building, all right? You're going to see the tent, you're going to see my tent, you're going to see the food trucks, the ice cream cones. 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Now, maybe, just maybe, you don't got a chance to get here, all right? I need you to make a call right now if you got any questions in regard to Instant Acceptance Day. 501-370-5221. 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But I highly encourage you to get here, right? 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
3: Yeah. Just a dance song for all my thugs in the club that don't dance. Just be in the back, arms folded, cap pulled down. Just scoping everything, you know what I'm saying? Keeping it gangster.

Man, I'm having a ball today, and I know we're everywhere today, man. I leave here, and then you head on down to Jacksonville, man. I'm telling you, the city is turned up today, baby, and the energy is on the campus of Philander Smith University, all right? 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Come holler at me. 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It is going down, man. Then, the Southern Heritage Classic tickets. Oh, you thought we didn't have them? Ah, we got them, baby. Come see us, man. It's the HBCU energy in the air. 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Southern Heritage Classic. 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Plus, your chance to get accepted today. Instant, right? It's the instant acceptance day right here on Philander Smith University's campus, man. I'm telling you right now, bro, you don't want to miss this opportunity. Ain't nobody asked where your tax record's at, where your GPA record at. I know why. Listen, come up here. Come up here, and today they're going to get you accepted, okay? I don't want you worried about nothing. The transcript, I don't want you worried about anything, all right? I got everybody on deck today. Admission counselors, right? Your financial aid support is here. Food trucks are here, so if you're hungry, don't worry about stopping to get nothing to eat. Come straight to Philander Smith University, all right? Plus, we got giveaways. If PSU swag, then we're giving away all day long. My people will be here till 5 p.m. I'm going to be here till 1:30-ish, and I still got tickets just for you. Come see me live on campus at CCC with the People Station, Power 923.

0: CC is out and about, of course. It's freaking Fresh Friday to start the weekend. It is a beautiful day in the neighborhood. And I know CTC is out having a beautiful day as we speak on the campus of Philander Smith. Oh, let me say it right. The Philander Smith University. What's up with the C?
1: What up, Zachary? You right. Absolutely. The Philander Smith University is here. We are here live on campus, live on location right now on the campus of PSU. All right? Now, listen, I got a guest with me right now. And she tried to play it real small, you know, just real conservative and kept it real, playing people. I'm going to tell y'all, I'm talking to the OG right now, Miss Theresia Nelson, all right? Over marketing and communications right here on the campus of PSU. Now, Theresia, my question to you is, first, can we talk about what's going on today? Like, what is all this commotion about? Why is everybody out here yelling, running around, having a good time? What's happening today?
2: Listen, it's everything, Christian. It is Instant Acceptance Day here out at Philander Smith University. We want all the students, if you don't have any college plans, like, what are you waiting for? Like, everybody is out here. Why aren't you here at Philander Smith University where you can get on-the-spot acceptance? We got advisors here. Don't even worry about it. If you don't have your transcript, you haven't done your FAFSA, don't worry about it. Come on out here. Talk to our admissions counselors. We got advisors standing by. We got financial aid folks standing by right here to help you out and get you accepted today. Did you hear it? Today. Not tomorrow, not Monday. You can get accepted today and start class on Wednesday. So, like, I don't even know why you're sitting at the house chilling. Come on out here. We got food. We got the Breezy Scoop, Italian ice. We got everything. But the only thing we're missing is you. So get on out here. We'll be here till 5.
1: Like you said, they're going to be out here till 5 p.m. Now, Reese, don't go nowhere just yet. Don't go nowhere just yet. Now, what I want to ask you, because I'm going to play devil's advocate, right? I'm a student that was once a student. I left college, pursued my own career, and maybe I'm riding around town right now, and my gut is telling me that I do need to get back in school. I really want to get back in school, but I ain't been there so long. I ain't talked to no advisors. I ain't talked to no counselors. I ain't got no transcript. I don't know what really I want to do right now. What is your word to that person riding around right now listening to us?
2: Get on over here. Take that tester exit and get on over here to Philander. Listen, time is now. Whatever you're going to do, whatever dreams you got, now is the time to make it happen for yourself. This is not for your mama, not for your daddy, your sister, your baby mama, your baby daddy. This is for you. For you to reach your dreams, right? Your aspirations. You can do it. And we got the team to help you. So don't worry about how long you've been out. Don't worry about none of that. Just get here, okay? And we'll talk you through the rest. But now is the time to make it happen for yourselves, right? Nobody's coming to save us but us. So make it happen for you. That's what I got to tell them, Christian.
1: I love it, man. We are live on location right now at the campus of Philander Smith University. If you're just now getting in the car, you hear the sound of my voice. Yes, I do have those Natural State Classic tickets, all right? The reason I tell you, I'm out here just handing them out. I'm out here showing them to everybody, man. Like popcorn, all right? Come see us, all right? You cannot miss it, man. We are at the Cox Building, right? This is the Cox Building. Man, I know me something about PSU. All right? Come to the Cox Building, man. The food trucks are outside, man. The vendors are out here, plus I'm out here. The Q's are on the grill. We got the Q chicken, baby. Come see us, all right? Live on the campus of Philander Smith University in CTC. Theresia Nelson, marketing coordinator on the campus. We outside, baby. Come see us. Oh, they taking pictures at the truck. Let me go protect my truck, y'all. It's the People Station Power and Energy Jams, yo.
3: We're talking about it because it's in the news, and it happened in Memphis. A mother came home at 1:30 in the morning and found a 21-year-old man under the bed of her 13-year-old daughter. She shot him and killed him as he was leaving the home. Power listeners, how do you feel about this one? Should she catch a case?
4: As he turned his back and walked off, she should have called the cops.
5: She asked the man to leave. Man was leaving. The man was outside. You cannot shoot nobody in the back like this, bro.
4: All we do know, though, is the young man is dead. And I'm not taking up for the man. But we don't know what he was told. And all I can say is 13.

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Hey, what's good, y'all? It's Rampage Wood. And you know, anytime I'm in the city, I'm locked in to Power 92 Jams, the People Station. 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

0: 2-3 sounds of Sid and Blue June. It's called Calling. I like that joint right there. It's a nice little vibe, you know what I'm saying? Speaking of vibe, it's a vibe going on right now. Going to check in with my guy CTC for the final time at the Philander Smith University. They got enrollment going on today. Of course, you can go out there. I ain't got my transcript. We got you. I ain't got my shot records. We got you. I ain't filled out for my FAFSA. We got you. I just want to go to college. We got you. They're saying yesterday. Ain't that right, CTC?
1: Absolutely, man. Everything Factory just told you is nothing but straight facts, all right? And it's just like that, as my dog Wallow would say, man. I'm telling you right now, pull up on us, man. Philander Smith University, all right? It is the instant acceptance day, man. And, yeah, we might as well make that the new hashtag. I just want to go to college, right? None of the complicated steps. I don't want to be thinking too much about what I need to do here, what I need to do there. Yes, this is the day for you. You got till 5 p.m. to get out here. Now, I'm getting ready to head out. I still got some more tickets to give away. Natural State Classic tickets on deck, man. Plus, I'm about to go ahead and select my winner for the tickets to the Southern Heritage Classic, man. Those Southern Soul tickets are long gone. I'm telling you right now, man. Old school came up and pulled up, and they showed too much love, so I had to make sure I hooked them up. But I still got some more Natural State Classic tickets, and I'm getting ready to give away the Southern Heritage Classic tickets. But most importantly, man, Philander Smith University is doing instant acceptance today. All right, you got financial aid questions, they got you, right? You got questions about housing, they got you, right? Maybe you just got basic questions about what I need to do to get in school. This is the day for you to pull up, all right? And there's no age limit on it. I don't want you thinking this is some freshman enrollment party or something about the sophomores or the juniors. I don't care what age you at. If you hear the sound of my voice, you know you've been wanting to enroll in college. You know you've been looking for that opportunity to get back into school. This is a perfect opportunity for you, all right? Come see my people. They're going to be here till 5 p.m., all right? Come pull up, man. I'm telling you right now, it's one of the baddest HBCUs in the land, all right? And they're going to treat you right, man. Upgraded housing, man. They got renovations going down. This campus looks totally different than when I was going to school. I'm telling you right now, I'm vouching for it. PSU is waiting on you, all right? Apply today. Come see us. Philander Smith University, CTC broadcasting live with the People Station Power.

Yo, what up? This is the one and only comedian Jesse McDonald, a.k.a. Mr. I Ain't Drunk, I Just Walked This Way. I listen to Power 92 on the app everywhere I go. You don't believe me? Try it for yourself. I'll be

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1: We're talking about it because it's in the news. A homeowner is upset at Little Rock Police because the police shot his innocent dog. 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Power listener, how do you feel about this footage?
2: So I was told him, get the dog. 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And the dog immediately turned and started growling. 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If you're looking at the footage, people, the officer was in the middle of the damn street. 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The dog was not in the yard. He was not being aggressive and being territorial. 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

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I'm your man, Trey Day, every day, all day. 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We'll be checking in with Stack 3 live this afternoon. He got tickets to the big show tonight. 42 Doug in town. 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We'll check in with him here in just a few. 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

What up, fam? This your boy, Big Sit. The essence of a woman, oh, she ain't got it. You know, whenever I'm in the city, I'm tuned in to Power 92 Jam, the People Station. 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

0: Queen B, People Station 92.3. She want that morning doom, Power 92. Hey, Trey Day, live behind the Platinum Power 92 Jams microphone in the studios of West Little Rock. Appreciate you tuning in as we send it right up the road. What is that now? I-57, they calling it. Jacksonville, the home of local tire and wheels, Stack 3, as your free ticket hookup this afternoon. Stack, what's good?
1: Yo, check it out, your man Stack 3. I'm broadcasting live right now up in Jacksonville. Local Tire and Wheels, the place to be. You know what? One of my favorite spots to go hang out, because if you know Stack, you know one of my favorite. Y'all going to be like, Stack, you are so crazy. You're so weird. One of my favorite smells in life, one of them is fresh cut grass. Another one is gasoline. The third one, was one of my top three, is this brand new smell of tires. Of course, you got to check it out. Of course, I love that smell. And you know what? It's the most important part of your car, because it's where the rubber meets the road. It's the only part of the vehicle that actually touches the road. Also, first things first, I got tickets. They met me in the parking lot, Trey. I'm here for the tickets. I got tickets going out, of course, guaranteed. I got a bunch of tickets going down for the big Arkansas Kickoff Classic with those men of Morehouse taking on those Golden Lions August 29th. Also, I got those tickets going down for the Southern Heritage Classic over Memphis. It's the Golden Lions taking on Alcorn State University. Plus, I got tickets for the SMS Blues Festival as a blues concert as well. And I may pull out some more out of my pocket. But you got to be in it to win it. First things first, so make sure you stop by, put your name in the box. Somebody, matter of fact, this is what I'm going to do right now. I'm going to do this right now, Trey. The first person that pulls up on the lot and says Stack Rose on the radio, I will give you tickets to go to the Arkansas Kickoff Classic. That is Arkansas Pine Bluff taking on Morehouse, including the Battle of the Bands at halftime. The first person that pulls up in the parking lot, I'm inside the store, and say Stack, I heard you on radio, I will send you to the game. It's that simple. That is right now. I got the manager in the house right now. When I pulled up, y'all had people in here waiting. It is that time of year. What's the deal? What's the special going on right now?
2: Oh man, the special right now is whenever people buy tires, they're getting a discount on their alignments. Also, we try to do customer service first and foremost. The big thing going on right now is that we're pushing people to the leases, because they get that 9 months same as cash, and then they also have that maintenance package with it. So we really take care of them. We do the tire rotations, the flat repairs, the alignments, the whole nine.
1: Oh man, 9 months same as cash. Nobody does a term that long.
2: No sir.
1: So when I get my tires, you'll take care of everything for the 9 months I have the tires, right?
2: Yes sir.
1: Hey, locks, lugs, mount balance, flat repair, roadside assistance, all that, correct?
2: 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We do the alignments. We do it all here.
1: So if you've got back to school going on right now and you spent a lot of your money, but you know you need tires for yourself, because the baby's got to have school supplies. We know how that works. But you put yourself last. 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We're opening today, of course, and it's once again, what's the special again today?
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1: What's up? 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It's the Mississippi. If you down in the country, turned up outside with a whole lot of money.

0: We're talking about it because it's in the news. A homeowner is upset at Little Rock police because the police shot his innocent dog. But the footage is out now. 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
1: When you have people come by your house, you got to contain your dog, Joe. 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And if that was me, Joe, let me get it right, Joe. I do this here. Shoot him up, bang, bang.
2: Because me personally, if I was an officer, I know he was a young dog, I probably would have kicked the mess out of him. 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
0: Yeah.
2: Do you see what I'm saying?
0: Right.
2: 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So yeah, go on. 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
6: Yo, Trey, check it out. I brought out double the tickets a day. So just FYI, I got multiple pairs of tickets for the Southern Heritage Classic. I got multiple family four packs. Tickets, of course, for the big Arkansas Classic. It's UAPB taking on Morehouse College. It is going on Saturday, August 29th at War Memorial Stadium. The tailgating, the food, the fun, as well as the halftime battle of the bands is going to be off the chain. And, of course, it is the Southern Heritage Classic. Those Golden Lions taking on Alcorn State University in Memphis. It is going down. Plus, I got the SMS Soul and Blues a few tickets going on as well. But I got all those joints going on today, and I may give out some more tickets. But you know what I'm saying? It's going on. But first things first, you got to be in it to win it. So come out here, put your name in the box. Last time I did it to where I said the first person pull up, I gave them tickets, and I promise you, it was like five cars pull up immediately. So Jacksonville, we are in your city. Stop by. First things first, put your name in the box. That's going to be a chance for somebody to win right there as well. Now, first things first, on top of that right there, I'll tell you what I do in a second. But first things first, I'm going to go to my guy with us, Local Tire and Wheel. I remember when you started, man. You just started. Now look at you. You doing your thing now, man.
7: Yes, sir. Thank you.
6: All right. Now, tell me what's the special going on right now. Why should I come see you guys over here at Local Tire and Wheel?
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0: Trey Day, listening to some thunder outside of the Power 92 Jam studio. Obviously not inside. Looking at the radar now. Don't look like it's going to hit us, but it's going to be close enough to where we hear that thunder. Jacksonville looks perfectly clear. So if you really want to get out the way of any kind of thunderstorms that may move through West Little Rock, head on out to Jayville, man. It is the home of Local Tire and Wheel right there on Main Street. And Stack 3 has bukus of tickets to give away, I say. Stack, what up, dude?
1: Yo, Trey, I'm broadcasting live right now. Local Tire and Wheel is the place to be. My last winner, she actually was from my hometown, Trey. She actually met me up here and left and then ended up coming back. So, yeah, big ups to all winners right now. I'm hooking up everybody today as long as supplies last. So, just FYI, I'll tell you when and what to come get. It's going on right now. But check it out. I got tickets going down for the big Southern Heritage Classic going on. It is the Alcorn State Braves taking on those UAPB Golden Lions over in Memphis. It is going on September the 12th. Plus, we can't forget about it. It's going on. Of course, it is the big Arkansas Kickoff Classic, the very first college game in the state of Arkansas, and it is going on with the Golden Lions taking on the Men in Maroon Morehouse College out of Atlanta, featuring the halftime battle of the bands, all the tailgating. Hey, it's HBCU football. You want to go to the game? We got the tickets live on location today, plus the SMS Blues Fest, Blues Concert as well. We got all those joints, but right now, we got the great deal on brand new tires for your ride. 9 months, same as cash. They offer mounting balance and rotating flat repair, tire pressure monitoring, as well as sensors and front end alignments. Reliable, reasonably priced tires, mounting balance, all of that, of course. They do all that. So, hey, it's a one-stop place when it comes to your tires. Rubber meets the road. It's the most important part of your car because it's the only part of the car that actually touches the road. They take care of all of that for the time of course, 9 months, same as cash. You got to come check it out. It is going on Local Tire and Wheel. Last time I did Southern Heritage Classic Trade. This time I'll do tickets for the Arkansas Classic. The next person that pulls up and says, Stack, I heard you on the radio, I will give you tickets for the big Arkansas Classic. It is Pine Bluff taking on the Men of Morehouse. The Men of Maroon, halftime battle of the bands. It's going to be a beautiful scene. Next person pulls up, say, Stack, I heard you on the radio. I got you with the tickets on Power 923.
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7: Good afternoon. I'm John Runyon. Here's your Southern Bancorp traffic. Well, police are working an accident on I-630 just before you get to downtown Little Rock. It's eastbound over on the right shoulder. Looks like a couple of cars are involved in that. Outside of that, everything else looks to be running smooth at this time. No issues along I-40 east or west. That's a look at your traffic. Buckle up and be safe. Southern Bancorp, wealth builders for everyone, now serving Little Rock. On the Arkansas Traffic Network, I'm John Runyon.
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0: City this Friday, August the 7th, at the Hall. And I got the chance at free tickets on Arkansas's number one night show, weeknights, right here on the People Station Power 92 Jam Show.
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0: Joe Young Miami with the awesome sample of Notorious Big's Victory. He sounds so hard, but remind me, Stack, wasn't that Fat Joe who ran out of the Haunted Cathedral one year with that dude in the chainsaw chasing him? Wasn't that Fat Joe?
1: Yeah, that was Fat Joe. That was Fat Joe and Terror Squad, and they ran over the stop sign, knocked the stop sign down. I was actually there for that, Trey.
0: I'm not going to forget that. Okay, I just wanted to make sure I had my memory
1: clear.
0: That
1: was Fat Joe. That was Fat Joe and Terror Squad. Big Pun was there, too.
0: That's crazy, man. You know them boys back in the day, too. They weren't running very far.
1: Not a Big Pun ran over the stop sign. Fat Joe and Big Pun ran over the... Yeah, they did that.
0: What you got going on over at Local Tire Wheel? Hopefully not anybody running over anything up there. But if they do, and pop a tire, that's the spot to go.
1: Yeah, man. Of course, I when I walked in, they ran. It was telling the guy they were fixing his tire. They was like, "We can plug your tire. We're gonna let you know what's in your tire." He had ran over a hex key. That's what he ran over, a hex key, and they were actually able to repair his tire. I'm telling you right now, it's the place to be. It's going on right now. Local Tire and Wheel, and people have been pulling up on me on the parking lot. They've been pulling up like crazy with these tickets, but you know what? I'm going to hold off for a second right now. But check it out. We got the hookup going on right now, and we're going back to my guy right now. I mean, what kind of specials and deals do we have right now? What if I ain't got a lot of money, man? What can you guys do for me? What do I need?
2: Well, we got Reliable Tires, and we do in-house financing. 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
1: And you know what? The thing with it is, you guys do something real crazy. And I say it's crazy because someone else does it. Y'all not do not one, not two, not three, not four, not five, not six, not seven, not eight, but 9 months same as cash.
2: 9 months same as cash, yes, sir.
1: You guys also do something for the military, and y'all do 25% off, seriously?
2: Yes, sir. Yes, sir. And that includes the maintenance package.
1: 25% off. So I'm buying three tires, getting one for free.
2: That's how the math works. Yes, sir.
1: So if you military, get on over here right now. I know it's back school weekend right now, and a lot of moms and dads right now, you spent your money on kids going back to school, but you know what? You need the tires for your ride. You got to be safe when the rubber meets the road. So come on, see us right now. You guys can give me, because what all services do you guys offer here?
2: What we do, tire rotations, balances, mounts, tire repair, tire patch, alignments, not to mention the mount and balance as soon as you put your tires on.
1: So y'all actually can get me on the rack and align my whole car.
2: Mount, balance, and align. Yes, sir.
1: And one time.
2: Get it knocked out.
1: All right, it's going on right now. Local Tire and Wheel right now. We're broadcasting live for the big station, of course, on the corner of Hospital and Main, right across from Jacksonville Museum of Military History for the big station. 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
6: Good afternoon, I'm John Runyon. Here's your Southern Bancorp traffic. Well, looks like that accident has cleared up on 630 in downtown Little Rock, and now everything looks to be running smooth. No issues around I-30 westbound at the 430 interchange in South Little Rock. I-40 east and west have no issues as well. Same thing for 57 to Jacksonville. That's a look at your traffic. Buckle up and be safe. 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On the Arkansas Traffic Network, I'm John Runyon.
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That's when I knew that your heart was scarring. 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

0: Trill with the coconut water. 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Stackwood, though. He's live right now, local tire and wheel in Jayville. 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
1: Yeah, you are right, Trey. Coconut water is one of the best sources of electrolytes to keep you hydrated. So, hey, FYI, get it and drink it and, yeah, get it in, get it down. It ain't always the best tasting thing. I'd say get the favorite one, but it's all good, though. Your man, Stack 3, I'm broadcasting live in the AC right now. I'm live right now, local tire wheel up in Jacksonville. It is a place to be. And, you know, they've been hitting me up, Trey. When I say I brought extra, they've been coming in getting an extra, extra. So, hey, you want to come see your boy Stack 3? I'm broadcasting live right now. Now, check it out. I still have a family four-pack to the big Arkansas kickoff classic. It's Pine Bluff taking on the men in Morehouse. I got a family four-pack. Somebody's going to win those joints in a minute, as well as I got tickets to the SMS Soul and Blues Review going down as well. But check it out. You got to be in it to win it. Come put your name in the box. Somebody's going to win these joints today before I leave inside of the next 30-ish minutes or so, FYI. But check it out. You want to come see Local Tire Wheel because they got the best deal going on wheels right now. 9 months same as cash. 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It's all going on right now up in Jacksonville at Local Tire and Wheel. We're broadcasting live right now, but you got to be in it to win it. 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So come in and check them out. They'll take care of you today. My man Chris and the crew will get you taken care of. It's broadcasting live right now in Jacksonville. Local Tire Wheel for Power 923. 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
2: Morning Show. We're talking about it because it's in the news, and it happened in Memphis. A mother came home at 1:30 in the morning and found a 21-year-old man under the bed of her 13-year-old daughter. She shot him and killed him as he was leaving the home. 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
2: Good afternoon. I'm John Runyon. Here's your Southern Bancorp traffic. Well, so far so good this afternoon. No issues along I-40 east or west. 57 towards Jacksonville is running smooth. The same thing for 630 across Little Rock. Pretty quiet so far today. That's a look at your traffic. Buckle up and be safe. 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On the Arkansas Traffic Network, I'm John Runyon.
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0: 10. 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
1: Gotta see that face card. Skiller baby Bryson Tiller as we take you to the house. Trey Day in the studio. Dr. Feelgood is setting up on the ones and twos right now. We're getting ready for that Drive Time mini mix live at 5. Get your weekend started off right. All my days just kind of been rolling together, man. It don't even feel like a Friday for me. But once I get these kids back in school, oh, I'm going to know what day it is then. I'm ready. Teachers, you ready? I'll be at Fulbright tonight, as a matter of fact. So, kicking off the school year with a bang. Let's send things out to Jacksonville one more again and check in with Stack 3. It is ticket hookup time out there. 42 Doug, UAPB. He got all kinds of hookups. Stack, what's good, man?
2: Yo, check it out, Trey. I'm actually mixing the names up as we speak right about now. So, FYI, I am... mixing the names up right now. But before I go any further, of course, thank you to everybody to stop by today. Once again, if you don't make it in, you still got time to make it in today because you guys, let me go to my man. What time do you guys close today?
3: We're here till 6.
2: Here till 6. What time do you take the last car?
3: Right around 5:30.
2: 5:30. So if you get in before 5:30, they can get you in the bay today. And if they don't have your tires today, they can actually have them in by first thing in the morning, matter of fact. So FYI, you want to get that. And they do a bunch of good things right now. 9 months savings cash. Free rotating balance, free locks lugs, free installation. They do wheel alignments as well. All of that comes in one low package. Also, when you do a lease situation right now, they give you roadside assistance on the tires as well. Did I leave some out?
3: Road hazard.
2: Road hazard. Yeah, yes, I said roadside assistance. That's what I'm like. Yeah, y'all fix flats. Even if I didn't get my tires from y'all, y'all take care of me still, right?
3: Yes, sir.
2: I mean, you got a problem with your car. If your tire sensor light keep going on and off, you got to come see us. I mean, I've been over here for so many times. I just know what happens.
3: Yes, sir.
2: Anything else I need to know right now? If I'm listening and I want to get some tires, what do I need to do today?
3: Just show up with your ID, current vehicle registration, most recent check stub, utility bill, and a car for auto pay.
2: All right, it's going on like that right there. You guys are open all weekend as well. Back to school weekend. A lot of school districts are going back this coming Monday or Tuesday. So you want to get over here and save yourself some money because you know what? I understand tires can be very expensive, but you spend your money on the kids going back to school. But right now, they can hook you up real simple, real easy. Just come inside and check them out. They'll take care of you. Once again, local tire and wheel. And do me a favor. Tell me when to stop.
3: Now.
2: Cordina Moore. Well, I ain't got a phone number for her. I can't call her. You got at least, I said, give me name and phone number. I got to have at least a phone number to call somebody. So let me do it again. Four pack of tickets go to Shaughnessy Minor. Shaughnessy Minor gets a four pack to the big kickoff classic going on with the Golden Lions taking on the men of Morehouse. I will give her a call. She's way from Little Rock, way in Jacksonville today. But I got to shout her out. Congratulations. It's going on like that right there. We are broadcasting out till about 4:30. Still live at Local Tire and Wheel for the big station's Power 923.
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8: Good afternoon. I'm John Runyon. Here's your Southern Bancorp traffic. Well, so far so good. This evening, we do have some moderate congestion around I-30 westbound at the 430 interchange in South Little Rock as you head towards Bryant. Typical at this time of day. Traffic's beginning to build up on I-30 eastbound as you get onto I-40 in North Little Rock as well. Outside of that, everything else looks to be running smooth. That's a look at your traffic. Buckle up and be safe. Southern Bancorp, wealth builders for everyone, now serving Little Rock. On the Arkansas Traffic Network, I'm John Runyon.
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2: We're talking about it because it's in the news. 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

0: 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Somebody tell them people Mr. Hem is here.
1: Whoa, whoa, whoa, whoa, whoa, whoa.
0: Mr. Hem.

0: 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Somebody tell the people Mr. Hem is here.
1: Whoa, whoa, whoa, whoa, whoa, whoa.
0: Mr. Hem is here.

0: doubt. You can put me any place on the map, cause I'm him. Never chase bread, chase the vision. 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Big Master P vibe, no limit. Falling hard on another hemisphere. Somebody tell them people Mr. Hem is here.
1: Whoa, whoa, whoa, whoa, whoa, whoa.
0: Mr. Hem is here.
1: Whoa, whoa, whoa, whoa, whoa, whoa.
0: Mr. Hem.
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0: 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My name is Trey, every day, all day on the MIC. Thank you so much for tuning in, baby. Coming up, it's going to be a big adult night down there in the spa. Just waiting on a couple little showers to pass, and then we'll check in with CTC tonight. He'll be out on location. Feelgood will be in the studio. More details on that here in a minute. 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
6: Good afternoon. I'm John Runyon. Here's your Southern Bancorp traffic. We still got some moderate to heavy traffic along I-40 eastbound as you roll across North Little Rock. So to be careful getting onto I-40 from I-30 at this time. They're still working that accident around the 430-630 interchange there. It's right there near that on-ramp. So be careful around there as well. Outside of that, everything else looks to be running smooth. That's a look at your traffic. Buckle up and be safe. Southern Bancorp, wealth builders for everyone. Now serving Little Rock. On the Arkansas Traffic Network, I'm Jerry.
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0: final keyword for you on the jet away to New Orleans, airfare, hotel, spending cash, Kanye. What more could you ask for from the Caesars Superdome? Thank you to them. Your keyword is beautiful. BEAUTIFUL. Text beautiful to the contest line of 95819. That's 95819. I'll text you back to confirm your entry. 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Please don't text and drive. All right. I got to skip out just a little bit early. Headed to Fulbright Elementary. Doing a little meet the teacher celebration. Can't wait to meet all the Falcons out there this year. Shout out to Principal Jackson. Assistant Principal Swift. They run a tight ship over there, feel good. Looking forward to joining them. And let me just tell you, Miss Swift and Miss Jackson are huge fans of the Drive Time Mini Mix Live at 5.
1: Appreciate that.
0: Every day. They love it. Love it.
1: Thank you.
0: Ladies, make sure you lock it in after the big event tonight because Feel Good's on the air till 10 o'clock.
1: That's right.
0: And you're going to have CTC Live where now?
1: He's going to be down in Hot Springs.
0: Oh, yeah.
1: Magic Springs adult night. Another adult night.
0: Right. So that'll be off the chain.
1: That's right.
0: Stack said you had a jumping last adult night because you were in the studio
1: for that
0: as well.
1: Yes, that's right.
0: Oh, Feel Good in the mix. What you got planned today? Because I know it rained a little bit, then we got sunshine. Are we going to keep it up tempo? Are we going to go slow with it?
1: We'll just go with the flow. We'll just see what the weather do. Okay. We'll go from there.
0: Right.
1: You never know what you're going to get in the A-State, for sure.
0: Yeah, man. I told you the story that there's a baby named after me because of you.
1: Oh, man. No,
0: have you heard that story?
1: No, I ain't heard that one.
0: All right, let me just tell you real quick. So I met this lady at a remote. She came to sign up for some tickets.
1: Right.
0: She said, "This is my son, Trey." And I said, "Well, it can't be Trey Day because I got that copyrighted." You know what I mean? I'm just letting her know straight up in advance,
1: exactly.
0: You know? And she said, "She's actually named after you." I said,
1: "Oh, no.
0: Hold on, we ain't never met before. I don't know you, do I? I don't know you." She said, "No, but it's your fault."
1: Right.
0: I said, "What do you mean?" She said, "You played one of Feel Good's mixes on a day it was raining.
1: Look out now.
0: I wasn't planning on doing nothing."
1: Changed her life.
0: But yeah, that's literally how she came up with the name.
1: That's all right.
0: So we change your lives out here,
1: exactly,
0: bro.
1: Exactly, for the better.
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8: Good afternoon, I'm John Runyon. Here's your Southern Bancorp traffic. We still got some moderate to heavy traffic along I-40 eastbound as you roll across North Little Rock, so to be careful getting onto I-40 from I-30 at this time. They're still working that accident around the 430-630 interchange there. It's right there near that on-ramp, so be careful around there as well. Outside of that, everything else looks to be running smooth. That's a look at your traffic. Buckle up and be safe. Southern Bancorp, wealth builders for everyone, now serving Little Rock. On the Arkansas Traffic Network, I'm John.
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0: broadcasting live tonight down in Hot Springs at Magic Springs for another adult night. So we will be checking in with him. That is from 7:30 to 9:30 is when he's going to be broadcasting live, all right? So stick and stay, man. Hold it down with your boy Feel Good, all right? We on the ones and twos next. Keep it locked to the Power 92 Jam. 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
2: Good afternoon. I'm John Runyon. Here's your Southern Bancorp traffic. We still got some moderate to heavy traffic along I-40 eastbound as you roll across North Little Rock. So to be careful getting onto I-40 from I-30 at this time. They're still working that accident around the 430, 630 interchange there. It's right there near that on-ramp. So be careful around there as well. Outside of that, everything else looks to be running smooth. That's a look at your traffic. Buckle up and be safe. Southern Bancorp, wealth builders for everyone, now serving Little Rock. On the Arkansas Traffic Network, I'm John Runyon.
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3: 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You listening, but I don't think you hear me. 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

0: 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All right, coming up, I'll let you know we can catch our jocks on the move for the weekend, man. 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
2: Kanye West, Travis Scott, Father. 501-381-0923. The OG Dr. Feelgood coming at you, man. I'm sitting in for CTC, all right? Check it out. Coming up, we will be checking in with CTC because he's broadcasting live tonight down in Hot Springs at Magic Springs for another adult theme night, all right? That's going down tonight, so we will be checking in with CTC, all right? And also, you can catch CTC, that is, tomorrow broadcasting live again in Hot Springs for the Yin Yang Twins and Soulja Boy. Man, it's going down. That's tomorrow, CTC. He on the grind this weekend, man, for sure. Salute to you, brother. Also, 6 to 9 a.m., Power Praise Gospel, that is, with Mel and Fred. 2 to 6 p.m. with King of King. And 6 to 10, Back in the Day Sunday with the OG. That's me, all right? Up next, man, let's get back on the ones and twos, man. Y'all back to school shopping for the weekend, man. I hope everybody going to have a great weekend for sure. So, yeah, turn us up. 501-310-923. Holler at your boy. Let's chop it up. But keep it locked to the power. And coming up, we will be checking in with CTC as he broadcasts live down to Hot Springs and Magic Springs. Keep it locked to the power. 92 Jams.
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4: We're talking about it because it's in the news, and it happened in Memphis. A mother came home at 1:30 in the morning and found a 21-year-old man under the bed of her 13-year-old daughter. She shot him and killed him as he was leaving the home. 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